There we go, Ella Fitzgerald, and Between the Devil and the Deep Blue Sea from 100 songs for a centennial. There you go, great stuff. Louis Armstrong, Cy Oliver in his orchestra. This is Cold, Cold Heart from the Satchmo Serenades.

Louis Armstrong and Smith Tyler Lover's Orchestra. I think from 1951. That was Cold Cold Heart from Satchmo Serenades. So that was a classic Hank Williams song there that he's covered and done a brilliant job on it. I love that. Absolutely love that. All right. Anyone like Artie Shaw? We've got Begin the Beginning.

Artie Shaw and Begin the Beginning, Cole Porter song. That was, well, we all know that song, I think, and Artie Shaw had languished for a couple of years, not getting very far until he put that one out, and then he became the man, a great clarinetist through the 30s and 40s, and yeah, that was the song that broke him, and yep, brilliant stuff. That was from an album called The Best of the War Years, Artie Shaw. Right, we're going to press on now. We've got Count Basie with a bit of Tony Bennett thrown in, with Plenty of Money and You.

Whoa, Tony Bennett with Count Basie with Plenty of Money and You. Okay, we're moving on, and we'll play some Johnny Mercer and the Pied Pipers next. And this is a track called Personality.

0: go, Johnny Mercer with the Pied Piper's.
1: With your permission, Ernie, I'd
0: personality.
1: Like to try singing.
0: Shut up. I've got all the tunes today on one track, and when I forget to click pause, we get the start of the next one, of course. Okay, that was a song called Personality, written by Harold Logan and Lloyd Price, and Lloyd Price had the original version of that out. Big, big hit, both in America and in the UK in 1959. Peggy Lee. Played a bit of Peggy Lee lately. We're going to carry on playing Peggy Lee. I get the blues when it rains.
1: I get the blues when it rains.
2: Please do, Miss Lee.
1: Help of the Les Paul Trio.
2: Oh, thank you.

0: There you go. Peggy Lee with Herb Jeffries, I Get the Blues When It Rains. The B-side was I Left a Good Deal in Mobile. All right. That was a single put out back in 1946 on vinyl, running at 78 RPM. And, yeah, that was Peggy Lee's version, a song written by Klober and Stoddart. So, all right, we have got, I'm just trying to sort the studio out. It's really warm in here, so I'm going to wedge the door. And I have a fan on, and that's why I've missed some cues, because I've been trying to, all the electric points are at the far end of the studio, and I'm at the other end, so nothing reaches anywhere. Nightmare. Can't even charge your phone easily. Right. I've got something else. What have we got? Oh, yeah. Kusi Williams and his orchestra. Juice Head Baby original.
1: Beep, beautiful Peggy Lee. Now there's a thrust that's as lush as Orange Crush.

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She drinks whiskey like water.

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It's getting darned expensive. Keep up her whiskey diet. I took her to a doctor, and this is what he said. There ain't no pills can help her. She's just a natural whiskey head.

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Actually born. What was he actually born? Charles Melvin Williams, American jazz, jump blues and rhythm and blues trumpeter. Not straight blues, really, wasn't it? And but love a bit of muted trumpet, so that was fantastic. He was born 10th of July 1911 in Mobile. So we mentioned the track by Peggy Lee, the B-side mentioned Mobile. And he was born in Mobile, Cootie Williams. So you think we'll just throw these things together. You'd be right. That was a coincidence. He died 15th of September 1985 and buried in New York. So he did. He used to be in Duke Ellington's orchestra, and then he had his own orchestra between 41 and 47. Good stuff. Here's a guy I've watched Jeremy Sassoon play a lot of stuff, because he's got a show just based on the next act and the next artist. And this is the great Ray Charles with the classic Alexander's Ragtime Band.

Yay, there's Ray Charles Alexander's Ragtime Band. Classic there, standard tune written by Irving Berlin. And that's from the 1959 album, The Genius of Ray Charles. That featured a solo on trumpet by Marcus Belgrave. Right. Here's an actress who didn't have much luck in the end, but no one will ever forget her. This is from Some Like It Hot. I Want to Be Loved By You. Here's Marilyn.

Marilyn Monroe from the film Some Like It Hot, 1959. Billy Wilder classic film. And that's, I Want to Be Loved By You. There's a whole history of that song before Marilyn sang it in that film, and it had been in previous films. And it was written by Henry Stothart and Harry Ruby, lyrics by Bert Kalmar for the 1928 musical Good Boy. First performed September the 5th, 1928, so 31 years earlier, by Helen Kane. And she became the inspiration for, does anyone know? She became the, think of the boop, boop, be-doo. She became the inspiration for the cartoon character Betty Boop. And this song was also chosen as one of the songs of the century in a survey by the RIAA. Absolute classic song. Just having a quick look down here. It's been done by plenty of people, hasn't it, since Debbie Reynolds did it in Three Little Words. So, great song. Lovely performance by Marilyn Monroe. And I'm glad I came across it and thought, yeah, I'll put that in the show. Back to someone we play quite regularly now, Dinah Washington, from the album West Side Baby. And this is A Slick Chick on the Mellow Side.

Jackulhalla murder. And swoon, swoon, swoon, I'm a slick chick. Don't you know that's the lick?

Diana Washington, a slick chick on the mellow side. That's a remastered version from the album West Side Baby. All right, we haven't had any Sinatra yet, so let's have some of Sinatra. While he goes swinging on a star.

Frank Sinatra, Swinging on a Star. Not the original, of course, because that original actually goes to Bing Crosby in the 1944 film Going My Way. And it also won the Academy Award for the best original song in that year, the Bing Crosby version. It was a Jimmy Van Heusen and Johnny Burke song, and the story of how that song came about. Van Heusen was at Bing Crosby's house one evening for dinner, and they were discussing a song for the film project Go My Way. And during the meal, one of the children began complaining about he didn't want to go to school the next day. And Crosby turned to his son Gary and said to him, "If you don't go to school, you'll grow up to be a mule." And Van Heusen thought, "That's a clever rebuke. That'd be a good song." And he pictured Crosby playing the priest, talking to a group of children, acting much the same way as his own child had acted that night. And he took the idea to lyricist Johnny Burke, who approved, and they wrote the song. And that was the Crosby version that was in the film from 1944. All right, we move on. Enough history. I'm going to do a double from Glenn Miller now. We're opening with American Patrol and then Don't Sit Under the Apple Tree.

Yeah, there you go. Glenn Miller, American Patrol, and then Don't Sit Under the Apple Tree. To me, they virtually sound like the same song, done slightly differently. I'm not sure who wrote the two of them, actually. I should look that up. Don't Sit Under the Apple Tree was also a massive hit for the Andrews Sisters. I don't know if that was the Andrews Sisters with Glenn Miller or not. Can anyone tell me? But this is the Andrews Sisters. This is Boogie Woogie Bugle Boy. I've written this all wrong, haven't I? But anyway, it is Boogie Woogie Bugle Boy. And it's in brackets I've written with anyone else but me, interestingly. And then followed by the Andrews Sisters with Vic Schoen and his orchestra. Oh, Johnny, oh, Johnny, oh.

the Andrews Sisters, Bit Fix Show, and his orchestra, Boogie Woogie Bugle Boy from Company B, released in 1941. And that song was written by Don Ray and Huey Prince. We're going to carry on with the Andrews Sisters now. Oh, Johnny, oh, Johnny, oh.

It's the Andrews Sisters with Vic Schoen and his orchestra. Oh Johnny, Oh Johnny, Oh. And that's a little song written by Abe Ullman and lyricist Ed Rose Acker, a.k.a. Edward Smackles Jr. And that was a hit back in 1939, I think, for the Andrews Sisters there. It wasn't the first release. It had previously been released by Abe Ullman. No, it was composed by him, wasn't it? It had originally been released by Orrin Tucker and his orchestra. All right, we're coming to the end of the show now. Probably got one more for you. And this is Renée Zellweger. And it's from Judy, the original motion picture. And this is the trolley song.

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1: Renée Zellweger and the Trolley Song from Judy, the original motion picture. That's all we got for you today. Thank you for listening in, everybody. Hope you enjoyed the show.
2: I got a man
1: I certainly
2: that's
1: did.
2: I've
1: managed
2: to
1: get this room a bit cooler with the door being slightly open.
2: Shoulders and that ain't all.
1: Have a great weekend, everybody. We are going into push-up.

great show for you today. A couple of hours of great music. John with us in a second. And we're going to start off with Kacey Musgraves from her brilliant new album. And this is a track called Abilene.

There you go, Casey Musgraves and Abilene from current album Middle of Nowhere that's recently released. Abilene, if you're wondering, is in Texas. It's in the city in the Taylor and Jones counties, if that makes any difference to you. Population 125,182 back in 2020. Don't know what it is now. We are now going to play some... got this CD off Ian Patterson recently. Came out in 2024. And Ian played at our open mic that we have at the Denby Castle every month, Tuesday of the month. And Ian's a great songwriter. So I thought I'd play one of the tracks. This is the second track on the album. The album's called Without You. And the second track is called Winning Post.

Ian Paterson with from the album Without You, and from the album Without You, and that song was called Winning Post. Okay, we are going to carry on now, and this is a new single from Kezia Gill, and it's a popular one on her live performances, and she just released it as a single, and it's a song she wrote all about her dad and the influence her dad had on her music. And he was a musician who played a lot locally. She's from Derby, they're from Derby, so in that kind of area, and Nottingham, Derby. This is called Local Man's Star.

0: There you go, Kezia Gill and a song about a dad, local man star, because he performed all around the area in Derby, etc. And everyone who went to see the pub gigs and things knew him and taught her everything she knew, kind of thing. All right, good song, Kezia. All right, good morning, John.
1: Good morning, David.
0: And
1: that song, just do you like songs that name check people?
0: I don't mind. I'm ambivalent, I suppose.
1: Yeah. Okay.
0: Do you or not?
1: I don't know. I think sometimes it can be kind of a little bit. I mean, I understand the sentiment behind the song. I obviously get it because he sang Elvis and Willie and all that, you know, and I've done it myself. But I don't know. Sometimes I think it's kind of. A lot of people do it, don't they? So it's kind of nothing new.
0: It's nothing new, no, it isn't. But I mean, yeah, I think it suits what she's talking about. Her dad's going around playing covers and so on. So, and that's the sorts of stuff he was playing. But I get what you mean. Yeah.
1: Yeah, I mean, I like the sentiment. I mean, it's a bit unusual for her because normally you think of Kezia Gill as kind of a, you know, with a raucous voice. So it's quite
0: rocky,
1: nice.
0: A rocky country. Yeah.
1: Nice to hear her sing something that's a bit more subdued.
0: I'd say it's out. I mean, the album's all on Reds, not long out, and you might have expected another single off that one. But
1: I haven't played it yet. You know, I've got a couple of albums that I've not played, which is I'm working my way through them, but.
0: It's a good album, for a really, really good album. Some great songs on it, a couple I absolutely love. She's probably a bit rocky for my tastes in some respects, but went to see her live and she's superb live. She's something else.
1: Yeah, I was with you. Did she play the British Country Music Association?
0: No, we saw her there, didn't we?
1: Yeah.
0: And I wasn't keen then.
1: Yeah.
0: I saw her at on this tour, and it was in Liverpool, I think. And she was rocking. She was absolutely fantastic. But I'd forgotten we'd seen her at in Blackpool.
1: Yeah,
0: on the first British country music thing. Yeah. I'd forgotten we'd seen most of the bands who were on there.
1: Yeah, I mean,
0: funnily enough.
1: Yeah, I mean, remember the only one that we really sort of were raving about was that Candy Carpenter, wasn't it? Really?
0: It was.
1: Yeah.
0: Yeah, it was, and she was the only American on the on the bill, really.
1: Yeah. And the only one that seemed to be just her and a guitar.
0: Yeah, yeah.
1: On the big stage, at least, you know.
0: That's right, yeah, that's right.
1: I don't know about the big stage, because we saw people in the small room, didn't we? Like Pete Riley and people like that, yeah.
0: Well, that was the same room, but just in between change of instruments, wasn't it?
1: Yeah.
0: So it was sort of down the side. That was a good setup, though. They had big bands, you know, full bands playing at one end, and then while they were all getting set up for the next one, someone on another stage would play a solo or duo set or something. Really good. Looks like a good lineup this year. Can't remember who's on. It's usually August Bank Holiday-ish, the festival.
1: Are we talking about the Blackpool one?
0: The Blackpool one, yeah.
1: Yeah, I can tell you exactly when it is. It's the 5th, 6th and 7th of September, because I've got a free ticket.
0: That's a free ticket.
1: I got a free ticket to go.
0: To go on your own. It's the week after the bank holiday, then.
1: Yeah, totally out the blue. Never asked for it. Obviously they must have felt sorry for me asking, can I play there? And they said, oh, the poor man.
0: They said you can play on the...
1: Before I'm up, I give them a free ticket, you know.
0: They said you can play on the 8th of September.
1: Or the 9th.
0: The 9th.
1: Yeah.
0: Yeah.
1: Well, I will try and... I'm going to utilise it. I'll try and get some interviews for the radio programme, you know.
0: Yeah, that'd be good. Yeah, that'd be good. Anyway, should we play something by a world-famous band?
1: And a world-famous song, yeah.
0: At the time, we called the Dixie Chicks. And go on, John.
1: Yeah, I love this. I know you don't like this song, David.
0: It's grown on me a bit. Every time we went out, our local artists, as talented as they are, which they are very talented.
1: Well,
0: they all did this as the cover. It used to drive me nuts.
1: Yeah, and, you know, everyone does some songs all the time, don't they? You know what I mean? It's just, if I go to folk clubs and stuff like that, and, you know, someone's always playing, you know, The Last Thing on My Mind or whatever, you know. That shows the love behind the song, doesn't it, really?
0: It does.
1: But I've always loved this song, but I think this is a particularly fine version.
0: I think this is the best version I've heard.
1: Yeah, yeah.
0: This one.
1: Yeah, okay. So yeah. Don't tell anyone what it is. Let them guess.
0: All right, here's the Chicks.

0: There you go. The Dixie Chicks, as they were then, now known as the Chicks. And the Fleetwood Mac song Landslide, written by Stevie Nicks, who rhymes with chicks.
1: That's why they got to do it.
0: Yeah. It's a lovely banjo. I know you like the banjo sound.
1: I do like the banjo, yeah. I think that makes the song for me.
0: Yeah. Okay, that's good.
1: That's from back in 1975.
0: Well, the original was 75, but the Dixie Chicks version was 2002. Yeah.
1: Was it that late, was it?
0: Yeah.
1: Yeah, the Stevie Nicks version, 75, wasn't it?
0: Yeah.
1: Wow.
0: Okay. So how's your week been with the sun and all that?
1: Oh, God.
0: I don't mean, you know, Christopher and Anna.
1: Well, funnily enough. I spent a number of days down on the boat, and obviously, as everyone experienced, it was extremely hot.
0: Yeah.
1: And so I spent a few days in a steel tube, and a few plans changed, so I was on my own. And you could only do a few hours. I was setting off at, we were setting off, Anne-Marie was with us for part of it, and we set off like just before 7 o'clock.
0: In the morning?
1: In the morning, yeah. Yeah, so we could get a few hours in then. And then I did a bit of solo boating the next day for 4 hours.
0: Yeah.
1: God, it was really hot.
0: Yeah, so you got your umbrella.
1: Well, that's that umbrella, I got that as a freebie from a conference or something in work in the 90s.
0: Yeah.
1: I've had it on the boat for the whole 11 years I've had the boat. It's never been opened. And I thought, ooh, that could come in handy. And it really did.
0: Yeah.
1: It really did. It just kept the...
0: It's dangerous, isn't it? I mean, I like the sun. But it's too much for me, you know. I go out in it and then it kind of just puts me asleep, you know.
1: Well, yeah, no, it's horrible. And there's been so many fatalities in Europe over the last few days. It's just unbelievable.
0: Yeah.
1: God, awful. There was two kids that actually died in cars in Europe.
0: Oh.
1: Which is just horrific, you know, blimey.
0: I think of the poor animals and stuff like that, you know.
1: I know,
0: our cat is just like wiped out, you know.
1: Yeah, trying to find a bush or something to hide under.
0: Well, she's under Matthew's bed.
1: Yeah,
0: a lot of the day, which seems to be the coolest place.
1: Even though it's upstairs.
0: Yeah, but it's kind of just under a window, so it's shaded, you know.
1: Yeah.
0: And it's a new carpet, so it's probably, and it's, I don't think the carpet is warms up, you know.
1: Yeah, so yeah, you just got to keep cool and keep hydrated.
0: Yeah,
1: not with alcohol. I've drunk lots of water this week, which I don't normally do. Yes. So we are going to go to the Marsh family.
0: Yeah, I should point out I'm only here till 11 today, folks.
1: He is.
0: Yeah, I've got a beer festival to go to. Speaking of dehydration. In Waterloo, it starts at midday. I'm going off at 11 o'clock-ish, even though this clock is still saying 10 to 9.
1: Oh, the one behind you isn't there. The one behind you is saying 26 minutes past 10.
0: Is it? Right, okay, I'm only here for another half an hour, blimey.
1: You are?
0: Yeah.
1: Then I'll be rid of you.
0: Yeah, okay. You play what you want. Okay, let's play the Marsh family.
1: Let's do that.
0: Okay, and this is Poor Wayfaring Stranger.

0: There you go, the Marsh Family, Wayfaring Stranger from the album Hollow Chapters.
1: Yeah. That's an interesting version of a classic song. That's the song I actually thought I'd written originally, Idaho. I put the words to some of the music.
0: Oh, right.
1: Yeah.
0: Okay.
1: You can't tell.
0: No, you can't. No. I mean, they started off, they were the ones who put the sort of parody up about, or whatever. They did One Day More. There was a song about satirising life during COVID lockdowns. And it went viral, didn't it? And they had, you know, like 7 million views in 3 days.
1: It's a bit like the Partridge Family, isn't
0: it? Yeah, it feels like that. And then they got onto ITV's This Morning and things like that. And they also did a parody of Total Eclipse of the Heart, which I remember seeing on Facebook. And that even got written about in the New York Times.
1: Oh, right.
0: So,
1: okay.
0: Yeah, so now they're producing albums and stuff. So they
1: have it sent to us, yeah.
0: And it's a big family thing, mum, dad and the kids. Yeah. So, yeah.
1: I know the Peterson family from America, which is another family thing, but the mum plays the double bass. It's like twice the size of her.
0: she can't reach the top notes,
1: and it's amazing. They do versions of things like Bohemian Rhapsody in a kind of what's the style? I'm trying to think, not honky tonk.
0: Bluegrass.
1: That's the word I'm looking for. Yeah. Bluegrass version of Bohemian Rhapsody. And it's fantastic. Absolutely fantastic. You know,
0: I've heard some of the stuff. It's good, yeah.
1: It's fantastic good. The way they play it all, you know. And it's all live, you know. It's not, you know, I imagine anyone out there who likes Bohemian Rhapsody, Google the Peterson family, Bohemian Rhapsody. It's a joy to watch if you like that song. It's a real eye-opener the way that they perform it, you know, live. Anyway, my week.
0: Yes, I was going to ask you when we got through
1: when I've gone.
0: After you've gone.
1: Yeah, that'd be.
0: Tell me now, John.
1: I've been doing a lot of songwriting actually. That West Kirby Live, or the Friday Live now. I keep calling it West Kirby Live. Friday Live, St Bridget's. They've got a songwriting challenge, so they put the pitches up on the 12th of June. I've picked my pitch and been working on that one. But then there's another songwriting challenge on. Talent is Timeless, and I got that wrong. I thought it was about this town, or you know, it's about, you know, but it was about Songs of the Sea. But fortunately, because I started writing a song about this town and it mentions the sea, it actually fits in.
0: Good job you picked a town by the sea.
1: So I've been doing that.
0: Very good.
1: Done Thornut Village Club on my birthday. No, not on my birthday. The week after my birthday, the 19th. That's Friday. That went down really well. A lot of people were very complimentary. And I played Black Lodge on Thursday. They got a new open mic run by Trevor, who used to be in the West Kirby Live. He's at another radio station. So that was interesting as well. So, yeah.
0: Oh, right. Okay.
1: A busy week. Musically as well, but I've been knackered. I've been doing a lot of reading at home as well, you know.
0: That tiring, is it, that reading?
1: Yeah. I've come across something as well.
0: Come on.
1: Yeah, because this is quite funny. AI, you know me and AI. One called Pippet. Ever heard of that one?
0: No.
1: Okay, so you know I wrote a musical.
0: Yes.
1: And I've always said I'd love to get someone to perform it, you know. So you can actually put in dialogue and it'll read it back to you with a video. So obviously no one can see the video, but it's the worst thing ever in the world. I'll just show you, I'll play this because it's completely, it's absolutely, you know, hilarious. This is 28 seconds, if you can bear with me. Hang on.
2: I say, ding dong, apartment 13?
3: Sorry, this is 12. 13 is next door.
2: What a shame, but every cloud has a silver lining. I think I just swallowed a butterfly.
3: Sorry, none today, thank you. Try next door.
2: Charlie? You hear about the apartment share? Harry, at your service. And let me tell you, those 842 steps were worth it for the view and the neighbours.
0: So did you tell it to say it like they were reading it?
1: No. It's just awful. Yeah, I need to look into it. I mean, I've done it in about 2 minutes before the...
0: Yeah, you throw it in, see what pops up.
1: Yeah, before it was going out, actually. So I'm going to look at it again and see how you can kind of do it. But I'll show you the video soon, and it's hilarious.
0: I finished, almost finished the song the other day for the first Blimey. Time in months.
1: Oh, right.
0: And I did shove it through Sonu, and I asked it for... a shouty scouse singer and I asked for harmonies and it gave me back like a live performance.
1: Really?
0: With instead of harmonies, it was the crowd singing the words.
1: Oh, right.
0: Along with the artist singing the words.
1: Were you pleased with it?
0: It sounded brilliant to me. Yeah, but it's totally fake obviously, but it sounds great. It does.
1: Have you got it with you?
0: I've got it on the phone, yeah.
1: Oh. Play a bit of it after this. Next one.
0: Well, yeah, okay. I'll play a tiny bit of it.
1: Yeah.
0: I'm just working on a few of the words I want to change, so it's not the finished article yet. But okay, we've got Ella Langley up next.
1: I picked this one, yeah, I love this.
0: And this is a song called Last Call for Us from the album Dandelion that was released earlier this year.

0: Alabama's finest, Stella Langley, last call for us from her album Dandelion.
1: Yeah, it's really like that. It reminds me of, like, pardon me, Casey Musgrave, or, you know, I think she's done a song with Willie Nelson, didn't she?
0: Yeah.
1: Kind of, that kind of, I couldn't not imagine and Willie Nelson working together at some point.
0: Well, Willie Nelson's probably sung with the most people out there, hasn't he?
1: I think he's been getting up 4 albums a week or something like that.
0: Willie, you come and sing a song with me? Yeah, I'll be there.
1: Yeah. He'll have to get in there before he pops the slugs.
0: he's great. But
1: speaking of Casey Musgrave, I got one of those Facebook badges saying, you know, you're a fan and all that, and
0: you.
1: And posted it, and Colin Brown from Personal Column says, "Oh, great, but who is she?"
0: Well, she's not. Yeah, she's a country artist, isn't she? So, you know, it doesn't get everywhere.
1: No, but I'm surprised because, you know, even Mark.
0: I've banged on about Casey Musgrave enough over the years for Mark to be well aware of her.
1: Yeah, no, but he likes the lyrics, doesn't he? And Colin,
0: he does, because he listens and he loves.
1: And Colin was the lyric writer for Mark. Anyway, there you go. Small one.
0: Indeed, yes. Yeah, so you asked me about this song.
1: I did.
0: So I'll just play a snippet of it.
1: I'm going to regret this now, aren't
0: I? I'm only going to play a few seconds.
1: I'm actually interested.
0: It came out interestingly, you know. I did a few versions, and then I asked for these harmonies, but it didn't do harmonies. It did this.
1: The crowd, okay.

0: Yeah.
1: And it goes on like that. It was
0: well,
1: like,
0: that's
1: wow.
0: Interesting, that. I mean, I'm writing this song, and I understand the sentiment. You know, I've got a line on, I've just got working on one on the train. There's a man on the TV. There's a man with a speech on the TV, and people are taken in by it all, sprouting lies, division, and hate. And I'm
1: be the same lyric, John.
0: How can they fall? I mean, you know, it's obviously what it's about.
1: Yeah.
0: Or maybe not, Farage included.
1: Well, there's a few of them. But
0: there's a few of them. Yeah. That's the thing, you don't name them.
1: But this is...
0: That's great.
1: I've got a few lyrical changes to make into it, and that's what I'm working on at the moment. Should have it finished shortly. But...
0: Why don't you put it out as an AI track?
1: Well, I haven't finished it yet.
0: When you finish it?
1: I will decide later.
0: Well, I one of the things I was doing this week, I'm putting a website together, free, for my Bitter Harvest record label.
1: Yeah.
0: And I've got a subsidiary called Lark Hill Records, which is just download or streaming. And it's like some of the tracks that I've put out as AI, you know. If you want to join my record label, I'll put it out for you.
1: Thanks, John. We'll discuss the contract later.
0: Yeah. Just before we move on, I'm thinking about a Kickstarter. Do you, people out there know what a Kickstarter is? I don't know. It's when you kind of haven't got any money and you want people to give you money.
1: but you buy the album before it's made.
0: Yeah, it's all these different kind of
1: promise, basically.
0: Yeah. People pledge certain amounts of money, and then once you reach the goal that you set, then you know, you pay what you promised, so that the project can go ahead. Now, I've been looking at Rob Vincent's. He's done one, and Ian Prowse has done one. I'll give it a little.
1: Jay Tellywell.
0: Jay, there's quite a few of them, yeah. So this is some of the things, because I'm thinking of doing one myself, but I need a philanthropist out there. Any philanthropist out there who can actually spell that as well?
1: I'll say it.
0: Yeah, to make my next album, you know. Community support. So this is where you tip or support someone, and you put a website wall of thanks. Rob Vincent, guess how much he charged people for that?
1: How much he charged people to do what?
0: Or ask people just to be a supporter.
1: I don't know.
0: Fiverr.
1: Yeah.
0: Okay. And then I'll just do a couple of these that quick. Digital download, a new album, and you get your name on the wall of thanks, and you get an early digital download. And Ian and Rob, that was a tenner. But it goes right up to like £2,000.
1: Well, if you they tend to offer on Kickstarter,
0: yeah,
1: so you know, you'll buy a CD for 14 quid or something,
0: yeah.
1: You might buy a white label copy of the album in vinyl, or you might get a house gig thrown in, or
0: I'm trying to work my way through them. The problem I've got with this is I'm not very good mental health wise, so if it failed, I'd end up just packing in.
1: The thing is, if you try to raise, say, let's call it £10,000, and you only get £9,999, you get nothing.
0: Yeah.
1: It's cancelled.
0: Yeah. And I wouldn't go for £10,000.
1: And no, but whatever you choose, if you don't reach it, you're out.
0: Yeah. But £5,000, I think.
1: What you can do is pitch it. So I know what Rob did was he thought, I'll get the album done. So he put that in at, I don't know what figure he put in, but let's call it 10. And then he had a second layer for if he could do the sort of tour out or whatever it is. He had these various layers, and he achieved these things, and he got way more than he actually asked for.
0: He got £36,000.
1: Yeah, and he only asked for like 18 or so, I can't remember. But
0: Was great. Yeah.
1: And Jade Helliwell, got a fair bit more than she.

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1: 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Personal thank you video. And the travel costs apply beyond 50 miles from Liverpool. £795.
2: Yeah.
1: And it's sold out. So that's great. Really, really
2: good. Well, absolutely. Yeah. Catherine Williams, she did it as well.
1: Yeah.
2: Okay. So, yeah, there you go.
1: I would get more money if I said, give me money not to make an album.
2: Try that one. Put that out and see how you do. There's an album coming if you don't pay me. Anyway, we've got Jeffrey Silverstein coming up.
1: Have we now? I thought we got Regan Stewart.
2: No, that's Regan's... Oh, yeah, we have. You're quite right.
1: Okay.
2: Go on, then. Regan Stewart. We've had a chat with Regan Stewart. She played one of Katie Hurt's Good Company events. She came over from the States just for that gig. Well, it wasn't just for that. She played a few others. But she was only here for a week or so.
1: And then she went and played the Blue Bear Cafe.
2: And she went back to America, played Bluebird Cafe, which is a fantastic experience to watch, and more so to play, I suppose. John will tell you he's played it now for the COVID lockdown. Yeah,
1: I done a virtual open mic with the Bluebird Cafe people. That's the nearest I'll probably ever get to it, you know.
2: Well, it's 4,500 miles away, so.
1: Yeah.
2: This is Regan Stewart and Cut Out the Country.

0: Well, Regan Stewart cut out the country.
1: There you go. She's not going to be happy with you, is she?
0: Why?
1: Because you said Al Angley's Alabama's finest, and Regan's from Alabama as well.
0: Well, it's the joint finest.

0: Actually, she's playing the Blue Bear Cafe this Thursday coming as well. July 2nd. If you're out there in Nashville and you want to...
1: If you're out there and you can possibly... You can only buy tickets a week before, 7 days before.
0: Really?
1: Yeah. And it's a scramble. It starts about 8 in the morning and you've got to be on it. And they're sold out in a flash. And then you've got to go and queue all afternoon in the baking sun for the 20 tickets they hold back. I think it's 20 or a dozen. That's about a dozen, 11 or 12 tickets. And then any returns you get in as well.
0: Okay.
1: I went to the cinema last night.
0: All right, okay.
1: So brilliantly, I wanted to get... I had a cap for my son Paul that I'd been hanging on to for a while. And wanted to get it over to him. So I said, should we meet up? What do you want to do? And Christopher said, go to the pictures. So the three of us were going to the pictures, all like right. 20, 26, 21, and
0: just like
1: 64.
0: You used to in the old days, yeah?
1: Yeah.
0: Yeah, so...
1: Go to the pictures. So I said, okay, I mentioned tomorrow in my message, and then somehow along the way, it wasn't tomorrow, it was last night, it was today kind of thing. So I bought the tickets. Christopher then went, what do you mean tonight? I'm out in town. So... in the end, just me and Paul went, and when we were walking in, the guy scans the ticket and he goes, there's only two of you. So he refunded me the other ticket, which I thought was really good.
0: That's good, yeah. Where did he go?
1: The View in Birkenhead.
0: All right, okay.
1: Yeah, so we went to see Toy Story, of course. we did. We went to see Toy Story. And at this point, I should be playing Taylor Swift's... Toy Story song, which comes up with the credits. But we have got a different one planned. I don't know if we've got to, we haven't got time. So it's either Jeffrey Silverstein or Taylor Swift. John, what do you want?
0: Whatever you want.
1: Right, we're going to play Taylor Swift then for now. We'll come back to Jeffrey.
0: Yeah.
1: So it's a good film in the usual Toy Story.
0: Tom Hanks still doing the voice.
1: Yeah. Some of the old characters are there, some of them aren't. And the Slinky Dog thing wasn't there, just letting you know, spoiler. But yeah, thoroughly enjoyed it.
0: Okay.
1: But yeah.
0: Don't tell me the plot. Is it Toy Story 5?
1: Yes.
0: Okay.
1: It is indeed. So we're going to play you Taylor Swift's song for the film that she wrote, co-wrote with one other person. And this is it. I Knew It, I Knew You.

0: Taylor Swift on the theme tune to the new Toy Story 5 film. I knew it. I knew you to grow with that. Trust me, it's a good song.
1: Do you know who it reminds you of? Yes.
0: No, I don't.
1: I thought a little bit of Radiohead.
0: No, that wasn't what I was definitely... I was thinking more of something from the 70s pop era rather than...
1: Oh, hang on. Sort of stop this.
0: What are we playing now?
1: I was going to just play my new song before I go that I worked, that I wrote. I actually wrote this in a couple of days. You can probably tell as well. It's only two chords.
0: Okay. The two you know.
1: Very short. There we go.

0: and then it goes up a beat.
1: Very good, yeah. I like that.
0: I like that. I'm really pleased with
1: I like that.
0: That. Yeah.
1: Very good. Now, John.
0: Now, John.
1: You've got beer to drink.
0: I have. I'm
1: well, you haven't got it yet. So, you're gonna
0: no. So I just want to say, anyone that was listening in, just to listen to me, thank you very much. You can go home now.
1: Turn off now.
0: Yeah. Stay tuned for the next hour and a bit for David. He's got some stuff that I put in the show.
1: Yeah.
0: Hopefully you will enjoy as well as this stuff as well, and the stuff that's being sent in. Right, okay, well, have a nice afternoon, David.
1: I'll try my best, John. You have a good afternoon as well.
0: I will do, yeah.
1: At your beer festival.
0: I'm on my way.
1: Drinks, all right.
0: I can hear the drink being poured out this minute.
1: You would be warm by the time you get there.
0: True.
1: All right. So try not to trip over all the wires I've stretched across the room. John's choking to death now. We're going to play a bit of Jeffrey Silverstein and coming back around.
2: Okay.

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down the window, waiting to touch them, and every time you get there.

Jeffrey Silverstein, or Silverstein, with coming back around, meeting at the intersection of loner folk, cosmic country and kraut-laden jugal, from Doggone's opening pulse of rhythms to its closing cascade of synths. Listeners encounter a musician fully rooted in the creative community around him and firmly held by the life he's built over the last decade. It says here. All right, I was sent into a cycle. I like that. It's grown on me. I've heard it a couple of times. John's now gone. I'm with you just till 12 today. So you've got to get an early dart if you're sticking with me. If you're already gone, you've got an early dart there as well. All right, we've got fresh maggots. And it's always good for fishermen. Well, this is the name of the band, and this is Rosemary Hill.

lovely fresh maggots. That was Rosemary Hill, and that was from 1971, from some time ago. And Fresh Maggots are a folk duo from Nuneaton in Warwickshire, and consist of Mick Burgoyne and Lee Dolphin, and they play multi-instrumentalists, guitars, glockenspiels, tin whistles, etc. Anyway, they were active from the start of the 70s, and that track was from 1971. Next up, we've got Sirens featuring Beth Rowley, and this is Ghosts of Our Former Selves.

Well, that was, I got that back to front. That was Ghosts of Our Former Selves. And the track is called Sirens, featuring Beth Rowley. That was the way round it was. And Ghosts of Our Former Selves, the words and vocals of Theo Breheny, and the production of Fred Alla, surrounded by a core family, guitarists Anderson Rocker, our multi-instrumentalist Harry Haywood and Johnny Wingrow. There you go, they're from England, from London. I like that, that's a good song right now. Let's go over to America, and let's have some Cass Elliott from the album Mama's Big Ones. Don't let the good times pass you by.

brilliant Cass Elliot, better known as Mama Cass of Mamas and the Papas. Yeah, definitely one of the defining voices of the 60s counterculture movement. And they're born Ellen Noemi Cohen in Baltimore, 1941. Sadly passed away in bed. I think she was staying in London, wasn't she? And she passed away overnight in bed. He said she choked on food she was eating, but that wasn't actually true. All right, we have got Neil Nathan, and this is The Magic Hour.

There you go, Neil Nathan and the Magic Hour. It's a good pop song, isn't it? I like that. That was a good song from Neil Nathan there. He's worked with, collaborated with members of the Raconteurs, Ellie King and Wild Pink and Midlake, and others along the way. We've got Emily Ling next. And I love him, and I won't, but before I do that, I keep forgetting, good morning to Mike Howarth, who's tuned in. Had a bit of a sleep in this morning after a busy night or week. Hope you're feeling refreshed, Mike. Welcome to the show. And Eileen Bridges, so thank you for listening in, both of you. Much appreciated. Hope you're enjoying the show. This is Emily Ling, and this is And I Love Him, and you'll know the song.

To answer your question, Mike Howarth, Emily Ling and I Love Him was put in the show by John Jenkins, that is correct. Emily's an 18-year-old British-Norwegian teenager, born and raised in Dubai. Sings, writes songs and plays both piano and guitar, sharing music that reaches millions of listeners online. The sound is shaped by a mix of cultures, real emotions and everyday moments. There you go. And apart from writing and playing, she does running, tennis, creating art, spending time with a parrot, Rocky. Busy girl. Lovely voice. Definitely got a lovely voice. This is next track is from Riley Green. He's come through the country ranks recently and is massive now. He's written this song as a tribute, or he's co-written this song as a tribute, and there is a very similar song by who it's attributed to, which for the moment I've just forgotten who it's attributed to, but I'll get it in a minute. This is Riley Green, Think As You Drunk.

There you go. That was Riley Green, Thinkers You Drunk. And that was a tribute, really, to Toby Keith, who passed away a few years back. And there was a little bit of Toby Keith added into the song at the end there, hence why the writers of the song Toby Keith were singing on are credited on the writing of this song. There are some similarities. Yeah, it's going to be on his fourth studio album, That's Just Me. And Riley Green co-wrote the song with Jesse Alexander, Eric Dillon and Wyatt McCubbin in 20 minutes. It is a grower, actually. It's a nod to Toby Keith, and the sample was As Good As I Once Was, is the sample near the end there. And a portion of the proceeds from the song will be donated to the Toby Keith Foundation, which goes to paediatric cancer patients. There you go. I like that. New one locally then. We've got Helen Moore sent us this song in. It's another great song from Helen. This is the track called Shadows.

Alan Moore and a song called Shadows. That's Alan's new single. Beautifully done as usual. All right. We've got Fine Lines next, a band that used to have radio DJ Mark Radcliffe on drums. No longer. He co-writes the songs, I think, still. I think he's the lyric writer. But they've introduced some new members to the band. And this is Fine Lines, Out of Time.

fine lines and out of time. That isn't. Shut up. All right. Next up, we've got Ian Prowse and Steve Wickham with a new track. And this is a track called Rendezvous Point.

There you go, Ian Prowse and Steve Wickham with Rendezvous Point. That was sent in to us, so thanks for sending that in, Ian. Always happy to play your stuff. Bit of Dexys at the end, I felt. Next up, we got Megan Maroney. This is a track called Traitor, brackets, roles reversed.

Brilliant. Megan Maroney. 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I love that song. Really, really good. We're going to play some Jim Pearson. This is a track called Flightless Birds from his album Mono, released this year.

Jim Pearson, Flightless Birds. We're gonna be closing down in 5 minutes. The show's finishing at 12 today. Too many things going on, so I do apologise for that. This is My Girl, The River, on a track called Heavy.

There you go. That was My Girl the River with the excellent Heavy. I think we're pretty much done and dusted now. And thank you all for listening. And I'll see you next week. Come back next week. And hopefully we've got a great show for you on its way to you. So for now, goodbye. Thank you for listening. You've been listening to Vintage Radio Birkenhead. And this has been the Garden Party Radio Show. Bye for now.

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4: Thanks for joining me. I hope you can stay with me for the next couple of hours, which will be...

A warm welcome to each and every one of you. My name's Sherry Devine, the show's called Afternoon Delight, and you're listening to the beating heart of Birkenhead. That is Vintage Radio. Hold on a second, bit of a newsflash.

I don't know if you've noticed, but it's really, really hot. And I don't mean to preempt the weather forecast for Birkenhead today, but I'm going to shelve that today because I think it's just roasting hot everywhere. So, no Eastern Ferry strollers for me. It was called off because of the heat. No Brumborough Social Club. And no Oleg. So I've had a morning of deprivation because I listened to the weather forecast by the Commodores. And if it's too hot to trot, then rule me out of strolling.

Yeah, I thought you were supposed to go into hibernation in the winter, but I seem to have gone into warm weather hibernation. But that's not going to stop me include all the regular features, and I'm going to accompany most of them today, apart from On This Day in History, which will obviously be date-related, by what I always think is the sound of summer, which is singles by the Beach Boys. So let's kick off by entertaining our pets, and obviously this is a very inclusive show, so any pets who have managed to tune their smart speaker to vintage radio, the beating heart of Birkenhead, well done you, and you deserve to listen to this. But in particular, it's going out as always to Oleg, Ronnie, Oscar, everyone's favourite Bromber-based feline, Poppy, everyone's favourite New Ferry-based feline, Fabio, and newcomer, but I think he's now well ensconced, Ted. So not Father Ted, but the dog, Ted. So here you go. Enjoy this, guys.

There you go, as I say, most of the tunes in the first half hour are going to be by the Beach Boys. We all know the Beach Boys. They have 13 UK top 10 singles and 2 number ones. And this is a song, Sloop John B, from 1966, that peaked at number 2.

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1: You certainly are, and in particular, you're listening to Afternoon Delight with me, Jerry Devine. And because of the weather, I'm doing a sunshine first half hour. And as I say, nothing says sunshine like the Beach Boys. So we heard first three there, Sloop John B, Barbara Ann, and Heroes and Villains. Let's hear the next three, which begins with a bit of fun, fun, fun.

Our second threesome by the Beach Boys that was made up of Fun Fun Fun that got to number 11 in the UK in 64, Help Me Rhonda that got to number 27 in 65, and the same position for Wouldn't It Be Nice, but the year was 1966. So I'm going to try and squeeze in, well, I am going to squeeze in another three Beach Boys tunes between now and our request slot, so it might be a little bit after 7:30, so stay tuned for that. So the last three are going to include the Beach Boys' only two number ones that they achieved in the UK. I'm sure you'll know the third one I'm going to play, but you may not know the other number one. And the first one is a hit they had, and it wasn't a hit in the 60s, it was a hit in 1988. It only got to 25 in the UK charts, but was their first number one in the States for 22 years because of its inclusion in the Tom Cruise movie Cocktail.

So there's our last Sunshine Threesome by the Beach Boys today, that kicked off with Kokomo, that got to number one in the States in 88 because of its inclusion in the soundtrack of the film Cocktail. Then the Beach Boys, only two number ones. You probably knew the last one, but did you know that Do It Again was their only other number one in the UK, and that got to number one in 68 and only stayed there for 1 week. And obviously their probably best known tune, Good Vibrations, got to number one in 1966, and it, although now probably looked on as a classic, only stayed at number one for 2 weeks. That tune took between $50,000 and $75,000 to produce, which is a good amount of money these days, but in 1966 was a serious amount of money. And it took 7 months to complete, and Brian Wilson described it as a pocket symphony. But now, let's move on to more important things, because it's time for Nick's pick. Certainly is, and this week Nick's pick is ZZ Top with Legs. Imagine how hot they are with all those beards and hair. Apart from the guy called Beard that interestingly has an, oh, forget it.

0: on this day in history. It's time to find out who was born on this day and what events happened on this day. And those great tunes will just keep on coming.
1: Certainly will, but this time they'll be associated with people's birthdays, events, or other things that have happened on this day. So this day in question is the 27th of June 2026, which is the date that this show is going out live. So if it's a Saturday, rest assured it's that date. If it's any other day of the week, possibly a Monday when it gets repeated, then we're talking about a date that isn't the day that you're listening to it on. And if I could have made that sound more complicated, I don't think I could. Anyway, the gist of it is, we're going to play a number of records associated with things that have happened on the 27th of June in the past. And we're kicking off with some people in the public eye who were born on this day. And one such person was born on this day in 1945. And that's Joey Covington. And he is the drum with Jefferson Airplane, Jefferson Starship. And he was born in Pennsylvania in the mighty US of A. And here he is drumming his little heart out on Somebody to Love.

If you're suffering withdrawal symptoms for not having heard a Beach Boys tune for about 5 or 6 minutes, worry ye not, because on the 1942, on this day, the 27th of June, Bruce Johnson was born. He's a singer with the Beach Boys, but he also composed I Write the Songs by Barry Manilow. And Nick puts these lists together, and I've known Nick for many, many years, but I doubt he's ever heard me utter these words before. I get around.

This time the year's 1944, and on the 27th of June that year, Will Jennings was born. Who is he, you probably ask? Well, he's the power behind such tunes as My Heart Will Go On by Celine Dion, Tears in Heaven by Eric Clapton, and also this one by Stevie Winwood about Higher Love. Hiya!

There you go. So that's the last of the famous people whose birthdays we're going to celebrate today. But I tell you what, because it's nice and sunny, if it's your birthday today, then have this one on me.

There you go, and I hope you have a good one. So we've celebrated or marked famous people's birthdays, things that or people that were born on the 27th of June in bygone years. We're now celebrating events that have happened on the 27th of June in bygone years. This time the year is 1969, and the Denver Pop Festival opened to a crowd of 50,000 people, and amongst those appearing were Creedence Clearwater Revival, and here is that very group singing Up Around the Corner.

In 1992, on this day, Bruce Springsteen charted in the US with his song 57 Channels and There's Nothing On. So that's a song that is probably very particular to the US. It's about having loads of TV channels and there being nothing to watch, when obviously that's not the case in the UK. If you love cooking, car, house renovation, and you love to be reminded of those really economic and relatively easy funeral plans you can buy.

there you go, as Bruce fades into the distance. I've got to correct myself, because the record previous to that, I think I gave the title Up Around the Corner, which is a little known hit by Creedence Clearwater Revival. Obviously their better known hit, and the one I played is Up Around the Bend. So the final event we're going to celebrate that happened this time in 2013 was the Glastonbury Festival opened, and amongst those performing in that festival were The Verb, and this is them with the Bittersweet Symphony.

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1: And we're doing that segment of the show which is celebrating things that have happened when the show has been first live broadcast, which is today, the 27th of June. So you must be thinking, surely we've celebrated everything that could possibly have happened on this day in bygone years. And I would say, firstly, don't call me Shirley. And secondly, no, there's still the themes of the day. So if you go to that calendar you've got, I know in the kitchen, on the fridge, that says what the theme of every day of the year is, you discover that today is International Workers of the World Day, and it's also National Onion Day. So here's a couple of tunes to celebrate those two things.

0: They're part of the Vintage Scrolls. They frequent the Bromborough Social Club. Their biggest fan is Oleg. If you've got a date and you want to know an interesting fact, then maybe you should contact the Cummins and Devine on the dating.
1: There you go, that's the On This Day in History, that, as the jingle says, is a Cummins and Devine production. If I'm honest, it's more Cummins than Devine. All I do is read out the scripts, and apparently I can't even do that, get song titles wrong and all sorts. So thanks, Nick, for all the effort you put in every week. An absolute corker this week, as always. So now, our final feature of the show is I'm going to play three records back to back. You'll know the tune, you'll know the artists. I'm not asking for any of that information. They were all number one in a particular year, but in a different country. I will tell you all that info. The one thing I'm asking you to make an educated guess at is what year did these three tunes achieve the number one slot in a different country? As tradition would have it, we'll kick off with tune number one.

0: If we go through those songs in reverse order, the last song you heard was With a Little Look by Wings, that was number one in this year in Hong Kong. The middle tune was Summer Night City by ABBA, that was number one in Southern Ireland in this year. And the first one you heard was Donna Summer with MacArthur Park, and that was number one in the US of A in this year. So if you said the year was 1975, you'd be... If you said the year was 1980, you'd be... But if you said the year was 1978, then you well deserve this. Yep, so the year was 1978, and if you got that, then, as I say, you're entitled to feel smug and demonstrate that smugness all of today and possibly all over the weekend, because I can't imagine that will get on anyone's nerves.
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0: 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And if you want to know who else is on when, because Vintage Radio broadcasts every hour of every day, then just go to the website, which is www.vintageradio.org.uk. And if you want to know who's on when and all see lots of cute photos of presenters' pets, then go to the Facebook page, which if you just search in Facebook for Vintage Radio, capital L, capital T, capital D, you'll find that very page. So we're about half an hour away from me handing on the musical baton to Moira L for all things rock. And today I think it's a virtual Moira, because I think she's not in the studio again. She's off doing something incredibly interesting. Although I'm not certain what could be more interesting than the handover with me, because we had a very, very interesting conversation last week, because I think in the near future Moira is going to Cologne. And I, in my interesting way, queried, is the aftershave named after the city, or the city named after the aftershave? And I then continue that very interesting conversation by informing Moira that it's the city that the aftershave is named after, because I can't remember when, but in a bygone year, possibly not on this day, a perfumier moved to Cologne and used the waters of Cologne to create the first men's aftershave, hence the phrase Eau de Cologne. I'm dead interesting me, and ever since I've had those interesting conversations with Moira, she seems to be coming into the studio less and less, and I don't understand it. And if you're listening to the repeat version of this, then we're about half an hour away from the musical baton being passed on to Colette for her Something for Everyone show. So it's Listener's Picks with Colette at 6 on a Monday, and I bet Colette must be so upset because she doesn't get to take part in my really interesting conversations. So to reinforce not only my interestingness, if there is such a word, but also my street cred, here's the current number one in the hit parade by Sam Fender and Olivia Dean. It's called Rain Me In, but I particularly like it because one of the lyrics is Memories of Your Love is just like tinnitus, and it just doesn't get more romantic than that.

So that's the current number one in the hit parade by Sam Fender and Olivia Dean, which you may or may not have heard of before, but I bet you don't know what's number three in the hit parade, which you definitely will have heard before. It's this one.

I've had some feedback from listeners that says that all I do all the time is bang on about the weather, and I just get obsessed with it. And I don't believe that's true at all. It's Heatwave with Boogie Nights.

just bang on about the heatwave. I don't think so. That was Boogie Nights by Heatwave. So we're two tunes away from the top of the hour. So if you're listening to the live version on Saturday, then that means Moira L at 4. And if you're listening to a recorded version on a Monday, that means it's Colette

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1: 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Certainly it's to deliver, and I hope it's fun to listen to as well. And thanks to anyone who's listening. I really appreciate you dedicating 2 hours of your life to listening to me, and I hope you enjoyed it. Hope you enjoy the next 7 days. Take care, and hopefully you'll come again 2 o'clock next Saturday. So until then, take care yourselves.

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Hello, good morning. It's nice to be here. Sounded a bit loud, but there you go. How are we doing today? Well, I hope, yes. We're going back in time to 1962. I'm pretty sure I've done this quite recently, being honest. But hey, we could do it all over again, can't we? Because those songs are absolutely fantastic. So that's what we've got between now and midday. Hit songs of 1962 for you. I've had some selections already. And, well, see what we can do between now and midday. Here's the sound of the Everly Brothers starting us off with Crying in the Rain.

0: Great start to the show. The Everly Brothers there and Crying in the Rain. What a classic song that is. Yeah, and the World Cup was actually in Chile that year in 1962. And there were some really, really good pop songs out in 1962, like this one. This was ended up in... In fact, I think that my relations have practically asked me to play the whole of Dirty Dancing, being honest, the way how it looks.
1: You broke my heart, because I couldn't dance. You didn't even want me around. To let you know, I can really shake 'em down.

Little Eva, of course, and the Locomotion 1962. That's what we're doing today, the World Cup years. The World Cup was actually in Chile that year. And, well, these are the Hips records that were out at the time. This is possibly the only Merseybeat record at the time that was out in 1962, the Vernon Girls.

Bonus Girls and Lover Please. Right, if you bought the single of Maria by PJ Proby, right, you would know that on the B-side of that record was this song, Jay and the Americans, and She Cried.

Elvis, of course, and Good Luck Charm, 1962. Let me get my little list up, shall I? Yes. Before that, Jane Americans and She Cried. Great song indeed. Back to Dirty Dancing with Bruce Chanel.

Bruce Chanel, of course, and Hey Baby. The song that kind of gave the Beatles a bit of inspiration to use harmonica in their early recordings. Right now, classic one from, actually, I must admit, I don't really know this one as such, but this is Ricky Nelson.

Oh, it sounds too much like one of his other records, which Billy J. Kramer recorded. It's up to you. Good song, anyway. Ricky Nelson, of course, there, and A Young World, and going back to Dirty Dancing again. Chris Montez, I've seen him do this live. This is Let's Dance.

Chris Montez, of course, and Let's Dance right here on Vintage Radio. And there's two instrumental records, right, which could possibly be the longest records of 1962, right? And my mum bought them. One of them was this.

There you go. Guitar Tango from the Shads, of course, at 2 minutes and 56 seconds. And then with Cliff Richard, Do You Want to Dance, which is a double A-side, actually. The other side was I'm Looking Out the Window, at 2 minutes and 10 seconds. And then before then, the Tornadoes, of course, and Telstar. Now, I think this is the loudest record of 1962.

Joe Brown and the Brothers, of course, and A Picture of You. In 1963, we had from Liverpool the Swinging Blue Jeans. In 1962, we had Mark Winter singing Venus in Blue Jeans.

Craig Douglas, of course, with My Little Girl Is Smiling, also it for The Drifters and Jimmy Justice. And I've seen Craig Douglas at the Flora Pavilion in New Brighton many, many years ago with Helen Shapiro.

Okay, there you go, Helen Shapiro, and tell me what he said. Our Andrew's just messaged, and he said about the tornadoes, Telstar. Yeah, he caught that one, apparently, yes. I did like Telstar, Ricardo. Haven't heard that in a long time. Good stuff indeed. Right, let's go to with this one. Eden Kay.

Shane Vincent and the Ventones, or Alvin Stardust, as he later became. Bernard Dury, that was his name, yes. And Cindy's birthday, great record. Here is The Big O.

Now there's a song Roy Orbison could have done and make it last more than 10 minutes. Dream Baby, from of course the late great Mr. Roy Orbison. Okie dokie, Susan Morn right now.

recorded in what, 1958? Buddy Holly, of course, that was a hit record for him in 1962. A little thing simply called Reminiscing, and we had the Crickets as well, before that with My Little Girl, and before that Tommy Rowe with Sheila, of course, yes. And this is one of the coolest records of 1962.

There you go. Two from Brian Hyland, of course. Ginny Come Lately and Seal With A Kiss. Great songs. Definitely. Here's a local lad who did rather well in the early 60s. And it's Ronnie Ridgewillie.

And we are Bert Ives, of course, and his version of A Little Bitty Tear. Well, his version, it was his original record, wasn't it? Yes. The Shads did a great version of that. And I think they only did it as a joke more than anything. And it kind of backfired on them because it was quite a popular little song for them. The next presentation at the Phoenix Community Centre Club, Wallasey Village, on Community Library, St George's Road in Wallasey, is this coming Saturday, the 11th of July. Free admission. You are all welcome. Doors open at 6:30. Borsellino is a great French crime comedy comedy caper, and also The Red Balloon, an award-winning French short film. Always a classic night out. That's this coming Saturday night, the 11th of July, and it's totally free, which is good. Right now, let's continue with... What should we have now? Oh, I know. How about the coolest record of 1962? And when I say it's the coolest record of 1962, it really is the coolest record of 1962, because you can't get better than Nat King Cole.

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Adam Pace. Oh, budgie. Has that still been shown on Talking Pictures? I don't know. Adam Pace, of course, and As You Like It. Great song indeed. Okie dokie. I think Jess Conrad recorded that as well. Right now, the Four Seasons.

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Neil Sedaka and the King of Clowns. Now, this is interesting. Because me mum and me auntie Vicky, that they both asked for Gene Pitney records. And in fact, I remember me mum buying the LP with this on it.

0: without pity. Gene Pitney also sung the film theme to the... In fact, I actually think it wasn't... there's a story that goes around that it's something to do with it had the publishing rights or something like that about the time. But apparently, Gene Pitney also sung the theme, the film theme, The Man Who Shot Liberty Valance by Burt Bacharach. But apparently, it's not in the film. Apparently. I don't know what the story is, but that's the truth. And here it is. And I like this one.
1: When Liberty Valance rode to town, the women folk would hide.

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Floyd Kramer and a little thing called On the Rebound. And somebody's going to say, you're cheating with that one. Yes, I was, because it was actually a hit in 1961. But I thought it was worth giving a quick play anyway.

There we are. That's, of course, John Layton and Lonely City. Right, OK. Just let me check something. Just for 1 second. Just let me check something. I think I've got that one. Yeah, here we go. All right, this is it. This is Paul Anka, 1962.

Paul Anka, 1962, and Love Me Warm and Tender. I think Everton have been using this since 1962. It's the theme tune to the TV series Z Cars.

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1: Johnny Keaton and the theme tune to the TV series of Z-Cars. Okie dokie. Right, another film song that was a hit in 1962. This is Danny Williams. And Moon River.

Williams there and Moon River. That's about it for me today. I'm going to say bye-bye. Stand by because Gareth's up next with the Beatles Hour and Strictly Dance Classics. And talking about the Beatles from 1962, there's a place. Until next Sunday, have a great week.

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0: 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I'm Gareth Morris, and we're going to spend the next hour with the Beatles.
2: One, two...

Now and then, one of the songs that was on a demo tape that John Lennon made before he died, and Yoko Ono gave the tape to Paul McCartney, and Paul, George and Ringo and Giles Martin worked up some of the songs, and that was one of them, and released them as Beatles singles, and that's Now and Then. OK, let's go back in time and take a ticket to ride.

Ticket to Ride, released on the 15th of April 1965, and it spent 14 weeks in the charts. Let's go back to 1963, and here's George.

All Over Beethoven, George Harrison taking the lead there, and that was from the With the Beatles album from 1963. Moving on to 1965, and it's one from the Rubber Soul album.

I'm looking through you from Rubber Soul 1965. Now, in 1963, the Beatles went on their first big UK tour, and it was with Helen Shapiro. And they wrote a couple of songs on the tour, and they sang them to Helen Shapiro and asked her which one she liked for their next single. And she actually liked the other one, and this one became the B-side.

Help, the title song from the Beatles' second film in 1965. Now, John Lennon was a big fan of Smokey Robinson and the Miracles, and on the With the Beatles album, they covered this.

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On to 1965 and Rubber Soul, Here's a Girl.

Girl, which was on the Rubber Soul album, 1965. Now, in the early days, when the Beatles used to cover other artists' songs, they often did songs that were originally done by girl groups, like this next one, which they gave to George.

Devil in the Heart, and given to George on main vocals. Okay, let's go to Kansas City and do a little bit of rockin'.

8 days a week on the album Beatles for Sale, which was released early in December 1964, and a whole lot of copies were bought by Father Christmas and distributed on Christmas Eve.

You Can't Do That, The Other Side of Can't Buy Me Love, and it was the first time that George used his 12-string Rickenbacker for a recording. And talking about George, this is one of his songs from 1965.

Long Tall Sally with Paul on vocals, and that was the last song that the Beatles performed live at Candlestick Park. And going back in time, this one was recorded in 1964 but not released until 1967 on a collection of Beatles oldies in the UK.

0: Now, Junior, behave yourself.
1: Bad Boy, a Larry Williams song which the Beatles recorded, and it was released in the United States but not in the UK until much later. OK, let's continue with a song which the Beatles gave away to Billy J. Kramer, but John didn't like the way Billy J. Kramer sang it, so the Beatles did a version themselves.

I Call Your Name, which was one of the tracks on the Long Tall Sally EP. Now, when the Beatles were in America, they were due to go flat back to England for a recording session, but unfortunately they hadn't got enough songs written, and they were invited out to an evening do, which John decided to decline the invitation, went back to the hotel and wrote a song.

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And John and Paul were very big fans of Buddy Holly.

Lance Fortune starting us off with Be Mine, and that's a lively quick step. We'll slow it down now and give you a chance to get your breath back with a slow foxtrot, and here's Rod Stewart.

Rod Stewart and that old feeling from the Great American Songbook. Now, back in the 1960s, we used to do well in the Eurovision Song Contest. And in fact, we even won it. And here's a cha-cha to prove it.

0: Color. 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
1: Sandy Shore and Puppet on a String, and we'll keep it lively, and here's a jive. 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

That's the Searchers there when you walk in the room, and now we're going off to sunny Spain, and here's Sylvia with a Paso Doble.

Jim Reeves waltzing away with Anna Marie, and somewhere I've got another waltz, and it's a Viennese waltz.

Somewhere My Love from Ray Conniff at his orchestra and his singers. And we're going to slow it down and get romantic now with a rumba.

Something Here in My Heart, and that's the Paper Dolls, who were foxtrotting away there, and we'll liven it up this time with a Quick Step, and even the bad times are good with the Tremolos.

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1: Good morning, Vintage Radio listeners. Welcome to the Roger Iden Music Show from 12 and dusk until 2, unless you're listening on a Sunday, in which case it isn't. And we have some wonderful music for you today. Thank you to Paul and Colette for giving us wonderful music already. And we're going to start with classic, the original version of State of Independence by Jan and Van Gillis.

Yes, that is how it ends. But I reckon that apart from that shambolic ending, it's the best thing that Jan and Vangelis ever did together. Beg your pardon, John and Vangelis ever did together. State of Independence from their remarkable 1981 LP, The Friends of Mr. Cairo. And talking of friends, my grown-up vintage friends, here comes Bob Dylan with three of his, Lily, Rosemary, and the Jack of Hearts.

Bob Dylan was in his King of the Shaggy Dog story mode there, wasn't he? Telling us about Lily, Rosemary and the Jack of Hearts on his 1975 LP, Blood on the Tracks. We can enjoy that as it is, and as for the meaning of it all, well, we don't have to know. Here instead comes Lonnie Mack with a cracker of a track, which would be an instrumental if he didn't eventually decide to sing. Kick away the kitchen chairs, my friends, because here's a good chance to get bopping around the kitchen table.

Lonnie Mack. You may recall that I reckon that Lonnie Mack's live Attack of the Killer V LP, issued in 1990, is one of the great live LPs, and that's part of the reason why. Track 4, the main instrumental, If You Have to Know. And we'll go up to the half hour with Gordon Lightfoot and his tribute to the Great Wales, Ode to Big Blue, yet another of the many all-time goodies you regularly hear on Vintage Radio. Tell us where he lived, won't you, Gordon?

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1: Hello again, my grown-up vintage friends, and welcome back to the Roger Wright Music Show and our weekly Wednesday lunchtime bash. Repeated later on Sundays, now. Coming to you from our studio on the Wirral in sunny Birkenhead. We often offer you a number one record or more than one. Well, here comes a segue of two of them with similar titles.

That segue included two heartbreaking big hits from 1982 and 1976. First we heard Dionne Warwick with the Bee Gees song Heartbreaker, and then we heard Kiki Dee accompanying Sir Elton John CH on Sir Elton's composition Don't Go Breaking My Heart. Yes, we're into segues again now, pairs of songs with something in common. If you like, you can have fun spotting the something in common. Here now, for example, are the Beatles and the Raindrops.

This Boy and That Boy. This Boy was the B-side to the Beatles' single I Want to Hold Your Hand. That Boy's Messing Up My Mind was sung there also in 1963 by the song's composers Eric Greenwich and Jeff Barry, recording as The Raindrops. And it's a song you may know better in the cover by the Shirelles. The next three songs all have the same title, In My Dreams.

Those two were In My Dreams and In My Dreams. The first In My Dreams came from Eliza Gilkison on her best-known CD, Hard Times in Babylon, the year 2000. The second In My Dreams featured Crosby, Stills and Nash, side 2, track 5 on their LP Crosby, Stills and Nash of 1977. And the third In My Dreams reaches us now courtesy of the astonishing voice of Josh Turner.

Oh, yes, oh, yes. What a segue that is. You just heard one of John Peel's favourite records, and certainly one of mine, In Dreams by Roy Orbison, 1963. Roy Orbison's voice is unlike anybody else's, and so is the voice of Josh Turner, who we heard just before that with yet another, In My Dreams, from his gorgeous CD called Long Black Train. John Peel's all-time favourite song is coming up next, although I don't know what he'd have thought of this version.

What those two tracks have in common is that they're French. The first lot were Nouvelle Vague, French for New Wave, who like to record gentler versions of classic powerful songs in English, in that case the undertoned song Teenage Kicks. I think they do it rather well, but I expect I'm in a minority there. 50 years ago, French performers were more likely to translate the words of English songs into French, understandably, which is what the French superstar the late Richard Anthony did to Buddy Greco's Twisting to the Blues as J'irai twister le blues. That was our foreign language record for the day. And say, what is going on?

Yes, it is. So tell me, my vintage friends, who is this next rather wonderful song by? You can email me and tell me on studio@vintageradio.org.uk if you like. He's followed by one of the best by Del Shannon.

A couple of really good mirror songs for you there. The first featured Chris Isaak with the excellent Shadows in a Mirror. The second was by Del Shannon, Ginny in the Mirror, the B-side to his big success Swiss Maid, which could just as well have been the A-side, couldn't it? Here now comes Tamla Motown in the shape of Brenda Holloway.

What those two have in common is the group Blood, Sweat and Tears, whose leader David Clayton Thomas died the other day, played in memory of him. They were themselves in the second track there, I Can't Quitter, 1968. Before that, we heard another of their hit songs from 1969, You Made Me So Very Happy, a song there by Tamla Motown's Brenda Holloway, who wrote the song, co-wrote the song at least, and had released her recording in 1967. Here comes our classical interlude for the day, which you're likely to recognise even if you can't recall the title.

It's the Danse Macabre by Camille Saint-Saëns, composed in 1874, and much exploited by film and television performers since then. Now, going up to 1968, which is a great time. Anything good of any kind could become a hit. It was the time of Jefferson Airplane, even. This is the final track on side two of their first LP of 1967, Surrealistic Pillow, The Plastic Fantastic Lover. She, naturally enough, is followed by the Kinks' Plastic Man.

0: A pair of plastic people for you there, my grown-up friends. Jefferson Airplane's Plastic Fantastic Lover and The Kinks' Plastic Man, a hit from 1969.
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0: And here's something to get your nostalgic glands in a twist.

Rhythm of the Rain by the Cascades, top five in 1963, is one of those classic pop songs that sounds just as good now as it did then. And I imagine that the Judds, Naomi and Winona, had it in mind as they sang the second song in their pairing, Rocking with the Rhythm of the Rain, a country music number one in the States in 1986. Oh well, let it rain, why don't we?

Eric Clapton started off that pairing with his Let It Rain from 1970, and then that theme was taken up by Raoul Marlow and the Mavericks as Let It Rain on Me on their 2015 CD, strangely called Mono. We're now going to feel comfortably numb.

We've just heard the Pink Floyd classic song Comfortably Numb, which had a further incarnation in the really good take by the Scissor Sisters in 2004, the one that has just been with us. And the idea of being both comfortable and numb could well lead to a nervous breakdown. So it's time for this number one record by the Rolling Stones from 1966.

Rolling Stones, 19th Nervous Breakdown, something for your nostalgic lands to savour there. Couple of songs to play out with. The first is Soon You'll Be Leaving Me by the Roulettes, and then yet another number one record, the instrumental closer, Roulette.

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0: Yes, a very good morning to you. It is Alan here with on Vintage Radio with the Irish Show, the show with no auto tunes, no flashing lights, no gimmick, just raw country music with heart and soul and stories that hit you where it matters. There, once again, thank you very much to Colette with another wonderful show. She will be back with you tomorrow between 10. And 12 with something for everyone there. Okay, it's what we've got in store for you. We've got Daniel O'Donnell, Philomena Begley, Donna Taggart, Brendan Quinn, the Duets, the Clancy Brothers. That's all coming up between now and 2 o'clock here on Vintage Radio, beating the heart of Birkenhead. If you want to get in touch with me or any presenters on Vintage Radio, this is what you have to do.
1: 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And don't forget, on WhatsApp, on 074214414409. And we look forward to hearing from you.
0: I certainly will, Mark. I'd say the show that no gimmicks or anything like that, and just sit back, relax, put the kettle on, grab a brew, and hope you enjoy what's coming your way. I'd say the weather outside is a bit cloudy today. They're saying there's going to be some thunderstorms over in Birkenhead in the next few hours, so if you're going out, make sure you take a brolly and a Mac with you as well. Okay, I had to say get the show on the way. It's Daniel O'Donnell and about my Donegal show.

Yes, that's the title of it, coming from the man himself, Daniel O'Donnell, and what about Mike Donshaw show there. When I walked into the studio today, I was a bit worried because I seen the hat and it belonged to Big Tom and his bottle of lemon water. I said, oh no, he's not in here today, is he? Unfortunately, he had left it from last Thursday, so that I was a bit worried about it. Okay, don't forget, John Shaw will be doing the British and Irish Top 10. Coming up next now, we have Philomena Begley with an old Billy Joe Spears number. It should be called Blanket on the Ground.

Yes, there she goes. Philomena Begley with a blanket on the ground. And Bessie's saying this is a washout now because Daisy. I said the weather's a bit cloudy today and a bit cooler today, but they are expecting thunderstorms over in Birkenhead in the next few hours, probably at 2 o'clock when I leave and 4 o'clock when Gareth leaves as well. The heavens open there, but never mind. Be prepared, I just say there. Okay, coming up next now, we've got Sean Wilson and My Own Donegal.

That's the title of the day, coming from Sean Wilson there and my own Donegal there, yes there. Okay, this is coming up now. We've got Margot and the Island of Inner Free.

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2: Yeah, you've got me right up to 2 o'clock, take you up to 2 o'clock, then follow me is Gallifrey, the first hour of the Beatles, then the second hour is Strictly Come Dancing Day, okay? Tell you a bit like more later on the show, like Wednesday till Saturday. Okay. I'd say if you're going on Facebook, it's Vintage Radio Limited. That's with a big L, a big T, and a big D as well. Give us a thumbs up, pass the information on to your neighbours and your friends, and share them information out. And also tell your friend, have you tuned in to Vintage Radio yet? If not, why not there? I'd Big Tom said, we're broadcasting from downtown in Birkenhead. Oh, yeah, that's Big Tom there. Okay, we'll carry on now. And this is Sean O'Farrell. And you know what? He can't stop loving you.

いや、達さんでショーのファロー。And he can't stop loving you. Good man there, Sean, there, as you say. Okay, do you know what? I know when you get, you've been wearing shorts for a couple of weeks now with the weather and you put your like long pants on and it feels horrible. No, I've got, as I say, I looked at the weather and said, there's going to be raining over in Liverpool. So I said, right, I put my jeans on because I don't want to look around and it's seeming down. I'm walking around in a pair of shorts. So yeah, no. So that's it. So I'm just getting used to them now, you know, after I say. Okay, well, never mind. We're going to carry on now. This is Donna Taggart and all about Danny Boy.

Wow, what a powerful voice Johnny Tigerton's got there. And that was, of course, Danny Boy there. Okay, just going to mention, Charles Thompson Mission, they need some food donations, right? Unfortunately, I don't know where it is, but if you know where Charles Thomas Mission is, they're looking for food donations, small or big, and I'm sure they will be very grateful for that as well. So if you want, if you've got any, no, next time you go to the supermarket, just throw a little something in and just say to Charlie, mentioned there. Okay, there. Okay, give you a rundown what's happening there. But follow me between 2 and 4. That's right, yeah, 2 to 4. It's the first hour of the Beatles with Gareth there. Then the second hour, 3 to 4, is Strictly Come Dancing music there. Then, like I said before, on Wednesday between 10 and 12, is something for everyone body there from our Colette there. Then 12 to 2, it's Roger Wright. Would you believe it? Roger Wright there. Then it's time to get your popcorn, your crisps, your drinks, but don't make a mess because Lee has got to brush them all up after the movies there. So that's it at the movies there between 2 and 4. Then if you like a bit of rock and a bit of soul, 8 to 10, it's our Chris there. Then, by the way, before that, 8 till 10, yeah, I just noticed it now. Lionel have got a new show and a new time. It's going to be on Wednesday, 8 till 10 a.m. This morning, yeah, with the morning mix of that. So if you're expecting to be on Friday, unfortunately, you missed it because now it is on Wednesday between 8 and 10. Okay, so start your day off with listening to Lionel on Vintage Radio, beating the heart of Birkenhead, bringing our community to the world. Then I'm back on with you on Thursday between 11 and 1 with the Total Country Show there. Then 1 till 3, yeah, that's all he's worth. Big Tom. And but we don't know what his show's called. It's that Danny, the rock and roll show, but we don't know because he comes along with his sick pack and just plays them. I think he just goes wherever his collections or something like that home and just brings sick pack record and that's it. And then just sort it out when he gets here. So that's it between 1 and 3. Then I don't know what happened about 10 till 12 on Friday. But 4 till 6 is Richard Wall and Friday almost live on Vintage Radio. Then I love this one. Saturday between 9 and 10. It's the Swing of Thing with Dave Nixon. Then 10 to 11:30, he returns with the Garden Party Roadshow with John Jenkins and Dave Nixon there. Then 2 to 4, it's Afternoon Delights with Jerry Devine. As you said, you get requests for your canines, your cats, your dogs, and also on humans as well, you get a request for. Then 4 to 6, it's All Things Rock with Maura L there. So that's your lineup between Tuesday afternoon and Saturday there on Vintage Radio, beating the heart of Birkenhead, bringing our community to the world. Okay, this is Brendan Quinn, and it's just gone 12:32, but according to him, it's 4 in the morning.

Yes, that's the sound there. Brendan Quinn there with an old Falling Young number, simply called Fall in the Morning there. Okay, we'll carry on now, and this is Sean Dumpley there and her Moonlight in Mayo.

that's a song let me play through Glenn Dover there. That was Sean Dumpley there, and all about the Moonlight in Mayo. So what I'm going to do now, I'm going to give you a rundown of the charts. If you don't do them now, I'll leave it to the last minute, and when Gareth comes in, Mrs. Hook and pulled me off because he's wanted to sit here in the hot seat there. Okay, at number 10, 8 last week, Rodeo Rodeo from David Brock there. At number 9, it was 10 last week, Thank to You, Vanessa Barrett there. At number 8, 9 last week, One More Town Away from Samuel Alexander Barber there. At number 7, a non-mover there, It's Never Too Late, Two Heads. Non-mover at number 6, The Tables Are Turning, Karen Foran. At number 5, Fleet last week, So Sad, from David Hayward there. At number 4, 5 last week, Take a Horse to the Water, Clive John. At number 3, 2 last week, Takes Your Hat Off from Kate Harding. Yeah. At number 4 last week, should I say, Honey from Martin Faraday. At number 1, it's been there now for 4 weeks, it's the Ice Gold, A Bible from Hurricane Highway. That is the British and Highland top 10 there. Okay, we'll carry on with the music right now. And coming up now, we are Sue McCann. And I wonder what she's got on her mind.

I tell you what, that Daniel O'Donnell, he's a little cheeky one, didn't he? I've already played Daniel O'Donnell, Top of the Hour, and he's just sneaked in with that one. And that was called, I'll just say, simply called The Old Rusted Bridge by Daniel O'Donnell there. Okay, we'll carry on now with the music, and this is Sid McCann, and about what you've got in mind.

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1: 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And we look forward to hearing from you.
2: I certainly will. As I said, I'm here till 2 o'clock, take you through till 2 o'clock, then handing over to the main man, Gareth, there with the first hour of the Beatles, then the second hour is Strictly Come Dancing here on Tuesday. It's the last, I've just realised, it's the last day of June. It's 1st July tomorrow. Where's this year going? It's, I don't know. Wow, it's missing all the lives right there. Okay, well, we'll carry on with the music right now, and this is I don't think I'm just talking about yourselves while I've screwed up the wrong one. Oh, okay, we're going to carry on now. Okay, I wanted to take back, and this is Sean Murray, and all about the Galway Girl.

Yes, that's the Sunday show. So Murray there, and all about the Galway Day. I think that must be where everyone's done a version of that one. I think even Big Tom done a version of that, sing along that one when he's in the bath or the shower there. We're going to carry on now with the music and the duets, and talk about Tom and Kathleen Moran there, all about their waltzing through Ireland.

Yes, that's the song, the Jewish Day. That was Tom and Catherine Morandi Odigo, the Jewish Day, and Boston through Ireland. Okay, we'll carry on with the music right now, and coming up for you right now, we've got the Clancy Brothers and about the rising of the moon.

eyes were watching through the night. Many a manly heart was throbbing for the coming morning light. Murmurs ran along the valleys like the banshees' lonely.

Yes, that's the sound there. The Clancy Brothers there and Rising Off the Moon there. Okay, we'll carry on now, and this is the Johnny McAvoy, all about Take the Chains from My Heart. And yes, welcome along to part two of the show. Where did the first hour go? I tell you what, it just went through that door.

Yes, that's the sound there. Johnny McAvoy. And Take These Chains From My Heart. But I hope you sing along to that one. I certainly was there. I did. Okay, we'll carry on now. And this is the Cotton Mill Boys. And Does My Ring Hit Your Finger?

Yeah, that's the sound of the cut mill boys there, and does my ring hit your finger? And we have what a song there. And okay, we'll carry on in a minute with the carrying on there. I'm just ready, queuing this one up. I do apologize, I thought already queued up, as you say. Looking forward to the weekend because, as I say, it's the magic weekend, and that's when all the rugby clubs get together. And this year, we generally go up to Newcastle for a weekend. Unfortunately, we're not going up to Newcastle. We're going to the Everton ground, the new one there, and it all kicks off at 12:30 when Huddersfield Giants take on York. Then at 3 o'clock, OKR versus Hull there, and the Leopards, they take on Warrington at 5:30 there, and as I say, 5:30 that one there, and I'm just looking at the fixtures now. It's on 2 days. It's going to be like Saturday and Sunday, and St. Helens are not playing till Sunday. They're rounding it up there on Saturday with I'm guessing playing Wigan. Yes, I'm a bit curious there about Wigan, because anyway, the way the Saints have been playing, you know, we could get battered, or it could be turn around and we could batter them. Hopefully, that's going to batter them. I'd say they're going to kick off their things there. Okay, we're going to get the Bradford Bulls. I'm just trying to figure out. I sort it out, didn't I? So, this is Kellen Donnelly. And what about the weekend?

Yes, that's the song, Kenny Donnelly and the band, and all about the weekend. Okay, as I said before, it's the Magic Weekend, the Rugby Magic Weekend. Six games altogether. It's going to be 3 games on Saturday and 3 games on Sunday. So, as I say, Huddersfield and York City are kicking off at 12:30. Then game 2 is OKR versus Hull. Then game 3 is Lee Leopard versus Warrington. They kick off at 5:30. Then fourth game is going to be Toulouse and Catalan there, and that's it, 8 o'clock and 9 o'clock our time here. Then on Sunday it kicks off again at 12:30 at Wakefield Trinity versus Castleford Giants Tigers there. Then game 2 is Leeds Reynolds and Bradford Bulls, and game 3 is Wigan Warriors versus St Helens. They bring it to a close. I'd say it's going to be held up in, well, not going to be held up, it's going to be held at the Everton New Ground. And I'm really looking forward to going into it. I've seen the ground on TV, but I've never been stepped inside. And I just want, am I going to get a wow? Am I? I don't know. But I'd say, hope we're going to win. Fingers crossed for St Helens are going to win there. Against there. Okay, we'll carry on now, and this is Nora Astley and about Mississippi.

0: 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And don't forget, on WhatsApp, on 07421441409. And we look forward to hearing from you.
1: I certainly will here. I said, Alan here, taking you through till 2 o'clock here on Vintage Radio. And Big Tom will say, broadcasting you from downtown Birkenhead there. I said, if you're on Facebook, it's Vintage Radio Limited. That's with a big L, a big T and a big D. Give us a thumbs up. Pass the information on to your friends and neighbours and tell them, have you tuned in to that Radio Vintage? Yeah. You haven't? Why not? There. Okay, this is Tony Allen and Uncle Duncan there, as he's known it. I'm all about ghost riders in the sky.

Yeah, that's Ghost Riders in the Sky, coming from Tony Allen and Uncle Hugo, Uncle Duncan Hugo there, and Ghost Riders in the Sky. I'd say I'm back on Thursday between 11 and 1, and I'm still looking for my horses off the month for July. I'd say it could be a female, it could be a male, it could be a duo, it could be a band, and they may have moved upstairs. But their music will carry on in their memory. So if you want a favourite artist that you would like me to feature all through July, well, just give email me. It's alan@thestudiovincentradio.org.uk. Okay, I'm still looking for... it could be... I had a mail for June. I had Ray Bain Anthony for June. But if it could be a female, or it could be another male, I leave it up to choice. It's up to you, because I'm here to watch you, to service you. What do you like to hear? I hope that makes sense. Okay, we'll carry on with you now. And this is Ambreen. I know about an old who sang this one? Oh, Dave Sheriff wrote this one. It's all about best of friends.

That's the title of the day, coming from Amberin, best of friend. Okay, carry on now. Coming up, we've got the Woman Brothers and called to them, Everything is Beautiful.

Yes, that's on the Wilmer Brothers there, and how about Everything is Beautiful. I think Red Stevens had a hit with that one a while back, way back west with that one there. Okay, this is Mary Duff, and how about The Power of Love.

0: Yes, that's on there. Mary Duff, and they're about the power of love. And the original done by Jennifer Rush there. And that was going back to about 1984 with Jennifer Rush. I'm not mistaken with the Huey and the News. They've done a version of Upbeat of the Power of Love there. And also Echo and the Bunnymen. They've done a song called The Power of Love. Well, we just had an update of the weather there. And apparently, we're going to get one now. What's the weather like?
1: It's raining in Spittle when I left, and it's on its way here.
0: It's on its way. We don't want it on its way yet, so about 5 o'clock when we're all home. But that is the weather forecast, and it's going to be thunder a little bit later on in Birkenhead. Okay, we're carrying on with the music right now, and this is Thomas Maguire and Fiona Ellis there, and Somewhere My Love. I think this was the theme from Dr. Zhivago, but don't quote me, because I've always with Mark, because he's the movie buff there, and I think it is there. Somewhere My Love.

0: 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And we look forward to hearing from you.
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2: Yeah, you've got me for another roughly about 19 minutes, and the main man is in the studio, taking you through till 4 o'clock with the first hour of the Beatles. Then the second hour is Strictly Come Dancing, so that's where you get your dancing shoes on, and that's it. Okay, this is the Murphys, and about the Streets of Promise.

Yes, that's the title of the day, The Street of Promised Land, coming from the Murphys. Carrying on now, come up a lined up for you right now. We've got Rosemary and Aviva Maria.

0: Yes, that's the song there, Rosemary, Aviva Maria there. Okay, couple of lined up for you right now. We've got the High Kings, and yes, I think everyone done a version of this one, even Big Tom. It's simply called Dirty Old Town.
1: Thank you so much for battling through that snow. It's warmer in here, that's for sure. Are we ready, boys?
2: Yep.
1: Okay, here we go. I'm gonna see everyone clapping their hands, come on.

Yes, that's the sound there, the High Kings, as I said, to guess it live. I'm trying to find out where it was recorded, but just live in Ireland. Well, that narrows it down, doesn't it? I'd say the dirty old town. I had the pleasure of going to see them at the Olympic on the Irish Festival. We have 2 days over there. And appearing at the Liverpool Irish Centre, I'm not quite sure, but I think it's the 20th of July. And I'm not quite sure that, but I'm going to check that date out because I'm going along to see them in the Liverpool Irish Centre there. Okay, we'll carry on with the music right now. This is James Shute. And all the walls of memories.

Yes, that sound of Jane Tuesday and all about the world of memory. Unfortunately, folks, we have come to the end of the show. I hope you enjoyed it as much as I do. I only made a couple of mistakes, one mistake, and well, that's what was my fault because Dan O'Donnell jumped in. I've already played them at this chapter, but I will be back with you on Thursday between 11 and 1 with a Toco Country Show. Don't forget, I'm still looking for artists for June, so this July. I'd say it could be a female or it could be a duo or a band. They may have disbanded or they moved upstairs, but their music will still live on and their memories there. Okay, this is Brendan Shine, and I'm going to ask Tom, what's a lobby? Because I don't know what a lobby is. You know, like the older generation, he knows, like, because he's old, like, you know, he was around that time of the year. You know, what's a lobby? I don't know what a lobby is, because all I know is a hole and all like that. But well, I'm going to ask them on Thursday, what is a lobby? No, okay, because this is it. But this is it, Friend and Shine. I know about. Do you want your whole lobby washed down? Sunshine.

Unfortunately, again, Brendan, we have to cut that one short because Gareth has got to hook around me neck and he's going to pull me off any minute now. But I'm going to leave you with, hopefully, with Liam Kelly. Are about to tender you, so first day, whatever you're doing, take care, keep on, and watch out for the thunderstorm.

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1: Hello and welcome back. It is Luke Sen with the Sunday Power Hour. Thank you so much, everyone who is tuning in. Now, special message going out before I play my first song. We have Florence, who it's her fifth birthday. So happy birthday, Florence. I hear that you had a K-pop party yesterday. And so this first song is going out for you. Happy birthday, Florence.

That was Golgen by The Huntrix for Flo for her fifth birthday. Happy birthday, Flo. And also a huge shout out to Therese, Ian and Elle. I hope you guys are having a lovely time in the sun. What perfect weather it was for the birthday as well. Now, up next, we have my intro song.

Yes, it is the Power Hour. Thank you, everyone, for joining in. I've got a very special song up next that my niece has very kindly sent me in a request to play. So, Margot, this song is going out to you, and I hope you've been learning the lyrics.

And that was Eiffel 65 with Blue Dabba Dee. Hopefully you are enjoying the music from wherever it is that you are listening to. If you wish to send in any requests, please send them in on WhatsApp on 07421 441 409 or via email to studio@vintageradio.org.uk. And please let us know, how is your weekend going? How was your week? Welcome to Sunday. You've made it.

That was Take Me Home, Country Roads by John Denver. We have another request in. This one is going out to Joni. It is your first birthday today, and I really hope you enjoy this song. There She Goes by The Lars.

That was The Lars with There She Goes, and thank you so much for that request. I have not listened to There She Goes in many years, so that was a lovely treat for my ears, and I hope you're all enjoying listening in. Up next, we have one of my own personal favourites, Joker and the Thief by Wolfmother.

That was Joker and the Thief by Wolfmother. Now, up next, another very, very special request has come in. It's from a lad called Joseph, who I was playing darts with him earlier at my niece's birthday party, and we both drew with 3 points, and neither of us could get the double to be able to win the game. So he has requested Three Lions in honour of the 1 a.m. kickoff that we're all going to have to watch. So, Joseph, this song is for you, and hopefully this is the right version.

Gareth Southgate, the Holy

That was, of course, Three Lions. And do you know what? I believe it's coming home. I believe it's coming home. We've got to have faith. We've got to have faith, because it's the moment that we stop believing it's coming home that it stops. Anyway, Joseph, I really hope you enjoyed that song. Next up is another favourite of mine. This, I believe, it was first introduced to me by my brother-in-law, and since then it has been in regular rotation for me. This is Marty Robbins, Big Iron.

That was Big Iron by Marty Robbins. I absolutely love a good Western. If any of you have played Fallout New Vegas or playing any Westerns, please send them over on WhatsApp and let us know what you are currently interested in. Now, another request that I've been sent through, and this one is for John and Helen. I hope you're having a lovely, lovely day, and this song is just for you. It is Rotterdam by The Beautiful South.

And that was the beautiful South with Rotterdam or Anywhere. It's hard to believe that we are almost halfway through the show, everybody listening. Do you know, I am going to have to start getting myself a longer show because an hour no longer seems enough. The next song that I'm going to be putting on is dedicated to my beautiful, supportive partner. Thank you so much for always supporting everything I do. This is by Nightwish, and it's the Children of Atta.

That was The Children of Atta by Nightwish, an absolutely incredible song, and based on the true story of... if you don't know this, this is absolutely fascinating. So there were a group of Tongan castaways, and there were six teenage boys who were shipwrecked on the island of Atta in 1965. They ended up living there for about 15 months until a fishing boat came past and they managed to swim to it. So this group of six teenage boys lived on an abandoned island for 15 months until they finally managed to get off it. And it is just an incredible story of human will and the ability to just kind of survive no matter what the circumstances are. Up next, I have another request coming in, and this one is for Keith and Sarah. Hello, Keith and Sarah. Thank you so much for tuning in, and I really hope that you enjoy Fairground by Simply Red. Love.

That was Simply Red, Fairground. Thank you so much, Keith and Sarah. I hope you are absolutely loving your day. Up next, I'm going to play you some Hozier, Too Sweet.

That was Hosier, and that was Too Sweet. Now, as we are coming towards the end of the show, I've got a few final requests that I'm going to start sending out there. Hannah and Andy, thank you so much for listening in. Your support means the world to me. Up next for you is Burning Love by Elvis Presley.

That was Elvis Presley with Burning Love. Hannah and Andy, I hope you are enjoying yourselves from wherever it is that you are listening to. And continuing with the powerful tunes, we've got Here Comes the Hot Stepper.

And that was The Hot Stepper by Innie Camoz. Thank you so much, everyone who has tuned in to listen to Luke Seddon Power Hour. Up next, we have Paul's Sunday Night Rock Cafe, and you are going to want to stick around because, as always, he has an absolutely incredible selection of songs for you. Last one that I'm going to be playing you all is Run Boy Run by the artist known as Woodkid.

That was Run Boy Run by Woodkid. And this has been me, Luke Seddon, and the Power Hour. Thank you so much, everyone who has tuned

Ah, the title track there from 1984 from the album Power Slave, and it's Iron Maiden. Right, next up it's Gary Moore from 1990, and the album's still got the blues, and it's the Texas Strut.

Ah, Gary Moore there, and the Texas Strut from 1990. Right, Don Henley, hymn of the Eagles from 1984. The lyrics were written by Henley, and the music was composed by Mike Campbell of Tom Petty and the Heartbreakers, and it's the Boys of Summer.

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1: 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We've got some great shows coming up on Vintage Radio over the next 24 hours. Following on straight from me, it's Mark Lees with a rerun of his At The Movies show. That's 9 till 11, so that'll take it another 2 hours towards the 1 o'clock kickoff for the England match tonight. 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And then tomorrow, 12 till 2, it's the all-time music greats with Mark Lees. 2 till 4, it's the Hot Pot Show with Barry Prescott. 6 to 8, it's something for everyone with Colette. So get your requests in. Colette will do her best to play them for you. And then 8 to late, usually 11 o'clock, it's Anthony Pierce and Soul Flavours. But let's back to tonight's show. Yes, the Sunday Night Rock Cafe and Fleetwood Mac and Go Your Own Way.

Oh, the great, great sound of Fleetwood Mac there from 1977 from the album Rumours and Go Your Own Way. All right, we're going to 1972 now, and it's Rocking Down the Highway with the Doobie Brothers.

Oh, one of my all-time favourites there. The Eagles and Hotel California. Believe it, 1977? Wow, where's the time gone? Right, it's Radiohead now from 1995 from the album The Bends, and it's High and Dry.

Yes, 7 till 9 every Sunday night. It's the Sunday Night Rock Cafe here on Vintage Radio. And continuing the classic rock, it's the Kaiser Chiefs and Caroline Yes.

Oh, the Kaiser Chiefs there from 2005. Right, let's go back 8 years. Go back to their album, The Colour and the Shape. It's the Foo Fighters and My Hero.

Yes, it was the Stereophonics having such a nice day. Right, this next band I originally saw in the early 1970s, and they were supporting Moth the Hoople. And look where they ended up, right on the top of the charts. It's Queen, and it's the Seven Seas of Rye.

Oh, that's Queen there with a live version of The Seven Seas of Rye. Right, up coming up, so up, basically our last song of the night is Steve Winwood and Higher Love.

0: Oh, I had to cut here. Steve Winder is a bit short there. We're nearing the end of the show. I'd like to thank everyone for listening in tonight. Without you being out there, there's no point me being in here. This show will be repeated on Thursday, 7 till 9, and I'm back in the studio next week, or next Sunday evening, 7 till 9. Some great shows coming up here on Vintage Radio, so don't forget to tune in. And if you're not sure what's on when, just go onto Facebook, Vintage Radio Limited, capital LTD. Right, and this one is it's for the England team tonight. Let's wish them all the best. And it's the Lightning Seeds and Three Lines. Thank you and good night.
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There you go, as Roger fades away into the distance. Russ Conway and his roulette. And don't forget, Roger's show gets repeated on a Sunday afternoon if you missed it between 2 and 4. Make

So for the next 2 hours, we go to the movies. As we used to say, it's cooler inside. 2 hours of great film themes, songs, chats, you name it, from the big screen. We're celebrating Mel Brooks, who was 100 years old on Sunday. 100 years old, the man who gave us Blazing Saddles, Young Frankenstein, and all those great movies. So sit back in your favourite seat in the circle. You got your Kiora and the Chuck Ice on the go. Let's go to the movies. And we kick off with a magnificent Western theme. Let's go to the big country.

Now, that's what you call a film theme. Jerome Ross's music, of course, to the epic western The Big Country. You remember it? Gregory Peck, 1958 was the year. Gregory Peck, Gene Simmons, Burl Ives, Charles Bickford, Chuck Connors. What a cast. Brilliant film. And the great vistas. William Wyler, of course, the director. And if that wasn't big enough, the following year, he got the cameras rolling on Ben-Hur. Charlton Heston came back in the epic Ben-Hur. One of the great movies of the past. Good afternoon, anyhow, on this Wednesday afternoon, the 1st of July. We're at the halfway mark of the year. Where's the time gone? It flies when you're having fun, doesn't it? Been some good movies on over the last few days. There's some coming up tomorrow as well. Reruns of some that were on the weekend. If you missed them, I'll give them a shout out. I'll let you know what's doing the rounds, of course, at your cinemas as well. And in between, lots of

gossip and chat to do with the film themes and songs that were playing. I remember Paul, who does our Sunday Rock Cafe. Paul looks after all the repeats for us as well at the studio. Brilliant job. And I remember he knows all the movies and all that. And I don't know why we were talking. I mentioned the song Big Spender from Sweet Charity. Big hit, of course, for Shirley Bassey and in the film with Shirley MacLaine. I remember he came around and he said, Mark, I was at a show once and Freddie Mercury did that. I said, what? Oh, you're joking. You're taking this. No, no, honestly, God, he did. And you know what? I did, and I didn't believe him. I thought he's taking that. Anyhow, I did a bit of research, of course. And of course, Freddie did do it, and it ended up on a disc because it was from the Live at Wembley 1986. So what's that? 1986? Is that 40 years ago? Here's Freddie at Wembley camping it up, acting the ghost. I couldn't believe it. Big Spender. Take it away, Freddie.

Survivor from Rocky III, the third film in the installments, of course, from 1982, where we had Rocky up against Mr. T. Yeah, do you remember Mr. T? The big man from the A-Team, Rocky III, and that was the song that was played over the end credits of the film The Eye of the Tiger. But before that, wasn't that brilliant? You heard it. We heard it for real. We heard Freddie and his big, big spender. Absolutely brilliant. Hilarious, but very, very well done indeed. Okay, John Barry. John Barry associated with lots of themes, film themes, you name it. He's done it. And one particular one that I really, really enjoy of John Barry's, well, it's endless, the list. They've just reissued the Ipcress file, the Michael Caine film, and they've done a re-recording of the entire score, and it's absolutely brilliant. And the main title theme from the film is an absolute cracker, from John Barry, the Ipcress file.

Wasn't that beautiful? We had John Barry's main theme, of course, on that new recording of the Ypres Spire from the City of Prague Philharmonic Orchestra. And they were followed again with that beautiful moment from Raise the Titanic, where he goes on board with the flag that's been passed to him from Alec Guinness, who was one of the survivors of the sinking of the Titanic, as featured in the film, of course. And he's walking through the decks, the main ballroom, and the water's all still dripping down because they've just raised, presumably, the Titanic. But absolutely brilliant, and a beautiful piece of music that fitted it absolutely perfect. I'm sure you will agree. Okay, it's a beautiful sunny day out there, and looking out the window, I can see a load of horses coming away. It looks to me like there's a coach coming in.

for it's coming with girls who buy perfume, who wear powder and rouge from Paris, who will have to go somewhere to get them.

Rob Presnell and the cast of Paint Your Wagon from the soundtrack of the motion picture, famously starring, of course, Lee Marvin with his Wandering Star and number one hit. And, of course, Dirty Harry himself, Clint Eastwood, was in the movie and sang beautifully a lovely song called I Talk to the Trees. Gene Seberg, great Western. Ray Walston was in there, of course, who was in South Pacific and all these other great musicals. And a great learner in the musical music looked after by Andre Previn and Nelson Riddle. But it was a big roadshow film in the 70s, a rip-roaring 22-carat gold musical, as they said, Paint Your Wagon. Yeah, one of the great movie musicals. Right, let's take off to Rome and get those three coins and throw them in the fountain.

Beautiful, the three coins going in the fountain. The beautiful sound of Mantovani and his orchestra, and the theme, of course, from that 1954 romantic comedy, Three Coins in the Fountain. The three girls go to Rome and throw the three coins in the Trevi Fountain. Their wishes are granted, of course, by Clifton Webb, Louis Jordan, Rossina Brazzi. They won an Oscar for the beautiful CinemaScope photography, and of course, it got an Oscar for the beautiful song, which was sung, of course, over a pre-credit sequence, beautiful shots of Rome by the man himself, the governor, Frank Sinatra, and he wasn't even credited for that, but beautifully sung, and it's been sung by lots of other people since. Make it mine, make it mine, make it mine. Three Coins in the Fountain, big romantic film there from 1954, and a beautiful Oscar-winning song. Oh, my friend and colleague from the Wallasey Village Community Library, and of course our Phoenix Community Cinema Club, we've got a great movie coming up there very soon. I'll tell you more about that a little bit later. That's going to be let me just check the date on that one. That's coming up very soon. But Reyes just texted through to me to tell me that Victor Willis has sadly passed away. Now, Victor Willis might not really ring a bell with you. If I tell you when he performed on stage, he was either a policeman or a naval officer. That might ring a bell, yeah. Victor was the lead singer from the great 70s group, of course, the Village People. They were active, of course, from 1977. Right through, but yes, he was partly due to writing the songs as well as Jacques Morali, the French disco producer, and they had massive hits, of course, famously, of course, with YMCA, and they become a mega group globally during the 70s, and of course, because they were so big, like all pop groups and pop stars, they were put up on the big screen, and they were indeed, and it was a real snazzy, glitzy, glossy spectacular. I'd love of the YMCA number was basically like a Busby Barclay number, all the guys and girls in the gym doing all the handstands and the jumping around and the hoops and all, diving into the swimming pool, doing lots of patterns. There was another great number called The Milkshake, again, where they did a big routine number. But it was a great fun movie. Valley Perrine was in it, Steve Guttenberg, and of course The Village People. And it was 1980 when disco was at its height, of course. And it was brought to the big screen by EMI Films. But, yeah, there you go. Sad to hear the passing there of the lead singer, Victor Willis, born in 1951, Dallas, and he passed away yesterday, June the 30th, at the age of 74. But Victor is now gone to that great movie In the Sky, of course, but, of course, he'll be forever remembered, of course, for The Village People, and, of course, forever captured on film with Can't Stop the Music.

There you go, the sound, the Foundations, as featured in the Something About Mary, great comedy film way back. Bill Me a Buttercup, and before that, the sound of the Village People and the late, great Victor Willis, lead singer who sadly passed away yesterday at the age of 74. And the movie was Can't Stop the Music, and if it comes up on TV, seriously, it's worth having a look at it. It really, really is. It's a great, great, fun movie. Yeah, there you go. So remembered now on At The Movies. That's what you're tuned to. Mark Lee's here live in the Vintage Radio Studio. Every Wednesday, we take you to the movies. And don't forget, if you miss the show, the whole thing's rolled out again. We run the reels again. Well, Paul does for me on Sunday night straight after his Rock Cafe between 9 and 11. And in point about last week's movie show gets a final repeat run, a late night one, in fact, at 2 a.m. this coming morning, Thursday morning. So if you can't sleep, or, well, how are you going to feel after the England match tonight? You might still be up celebrating. You can always tune in to At The Movies from midnight till 6 a.m. The repeats roll out and the movie show goes out at 2 a.m. this morning. As featured in Beverly Hills Cop now, big 80s smash now for Glenn Frey, who tells us the heat is on. And it certainly is.

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1: Yeah, the great sounds from the silver screen. That movie, Beverly Hills Cop, 1984. Wow, I remember running it. 42 years ago, no way. The one that propelled Eddie Murphy, of course, into superstardom. They made a trilogy. This was the best one, as it always is. Normally, when they do sequels or number two, number three, they're not very good, unless it's something like Jaws 2 or the Jurassic films or the indie films. In this case, yeah, we got a Beverly Hills Cop 2 and 3. The first one, though, brilliant. Great action scenes in it, and Eddie Murphy was hilarious in it. And that was the big song from that movie, The Heat Is On, sung for you there by Glenn Frey. Yes, on a Wednesday afternoon, we're at the movies. And as I say, it's a nice day today. The temperature's gone down. What is it in the studio now? It's about 23. It's warm in the studio, but it's gone down. But I am told it's going to go right up again next week, possibly 38. Oh, good God, no way. Well, what I normally do is in the evening, I'll go upstairs and I'll chill out on the bed upstairs. And of course, immediately, you don't get a minute's peace because next minute, who's bouncing on the bed with you just wants to look out the window because we're right in front of a beautiful park, Central Park, is our Oscar. He likes to have a look out and see what doggies are in his park. Oh, yeah. His park, he thinks it is, and he just sits there, you know, and I'm having a little lie on the bed trying to chill and all that. Terrible! And I'm like, you know, at one point, he's stretching out there, his back legs and everything. Go talk about a dog's life. And I just love to look at him, and I think, well, what would Doris Day have said? I know what Doris would have said, and I told him, I said, listen, Oscar, move over, darling.

new talent, Doris. Famous, of course, about the movies Doris Day, beautiful, much missed, but again, played forever and ever, the songs and the movies. Move Over, Darling, the 1963 comedy film remake, of course, of My Favourite Wife with Cary Grant. James Garner starred in this time, and the song alone became a massive hit for Doris Day and Move Over, Darling. Well, all the gang are tuned in, are Nicola and Lee and Mabel and Betsy, Radio Oscar, Ronnie, yeah, Radio Teddy, Radio Hugo, Radio Duke, all the gang. They're all tuned in. They all have a little listen in. I'll be playing a little track for them very shortly. In the meantime, his final outing as James Bond, Mr. Roger Moore. And one of the biggest selling Bond songs of all time from Duran Duran. It's A View to a Kill.

Duran Duran, and they're going to go on the road again very shortly, I do believe. A little get together with the boys, probably for the final time. They were massive in the 70s and 80s, of course. And from 1985, James Bond's A View to a Kill, Roger Moore's final outing. Do you know the villains in it? Christopher Walken, Grace Jones. Wow, she was scary in it. Oh, and the late, great Tanya Roberts. Great scene, sequence in San Francisco, if you remember, on the Golden Gate Bridge. But Roger was great. First one, of course, was Live and Let Die. And, of course, the list went on with Moonraker, Spy, Love Me Man, The Golden Gun, Octopussy. Yeah, Grace. Roger was Grace, of course, as Bond, because, of course, he took over, of course, from the legend, Mr. Sean Connery. Andrew Lloyd Webber on the big screen. Transferred, they've done Cats, of course, and most famously, of course, The Phantom of the Opera, the musical that's been playing on Broadway since it opened, I think, over 40 years ago. It's the longest-running musical of all time on Broadway, and it is a phenomenal show. The original stage show, of course, opened up, of course, with Michael Crawford, and the music score is absolutely gorgeous, and one of my favourite songs from Phantom of the Opera, and beautifully done here on this duet. The video, by the way, of this song was done by director Ken Russell. It's on YouTube. If you put it in, you'll see it on YouTube. It's beautifully done, the video. Sir Cliff Richard, Sarah Brightman, all I ask of you.

Wasn't that beautiful? One of the best versions, I think, of the song. Sir Cliff Richard and Sarah Brightman, of course, at the time when the show was written, was married to Mr. Andrew Lloyd Webber. And, of course, the stage show, but the film in 2004. Can't believe that, 22 years ago. Great, because the film version is spectacularly done. Gerard Butler, of course, as the Phantom. Emmy Rossum, of course, in the female lead role. But brilliantly done. The set pieces were magnificent. Jennifer Ellison, of course, was in the film as well. Great singing voice, directed by Joel Schumacher, who's made lots of great films in his time. But yeah, the film version, very, very well done. Joel Schumacher, yeah, famous, of course, doing all of the Batman films, Batman Forever, Batman and Robin. What else did he do? The Incredible Shrinking Woman, The Lost Boys, of course, 8mm, that's a great crime thriller as well, and Falling Down with Michael Douglas. But yeah, great, great musical on the big screen, Phantom of the Opera, Gerard Butler as the Phantom. A bit of Burt Bacharach now at the movies. From the movie with Liza Minnelli and the late, great Dudley Moore. What a funny man. As the multimillionaire looking for love, Arthur. This is the beautiful song from the movie.

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1: Oh, the cool cat, Mr. Anthony Top Cat Pierce. So it's a great lineup for you. And jumping ahead to tomorrow between 12 and 2, of course, it's the Irish Music Show with our Alan. 2 hours of great Irish sounds with Alan. He loves doing that one, and we love listening to it. And then between 2 and 4, it's Beatlemania. An hour with the Beatles and a Strictly Dance Music Hour, of course, with our very own Gareth Morris, don't forget. So good shows are coming your way, so make sure you don't move that dial. You stay tuned to Vintage Radio, the beating heart of Birkenhead, the best community radio station on the airwaves. Well, we think it is. Discovered by Sir Terry Wogan, the late great Sir Terry Wogan, Katie Mellower, This Is Beautiful, and The Closest Thing to Crazy on this Monday afternoon.

0: Hello and welcome to a very special program. I'm in conversation with Michelle Monroe, the daughter of the legendary Matt Monroe. And this is A Stranger in Paradise, The Lost New York Sessions.
1: Take

Oh, the late great Jack Jones left us a couple of years ago with a great catalogue of music he recorded. His father, of course, was the famous singer Alan Jones. Had a big hit, of course, with the Donkey Serenade, and appeared, of course, in the Marx Brothers films A Night at the Opera and A Day at the Races. But Jack Jones, in his own right, was a great, superb singer. And there he was with the Burt Bacharach classic, Wives and Lovers. And before that, wasn't that beautiful? Katie Mellower and the closest thing to crazy, Sir Terry Wogan, the late great Sir Terry Wogan, legendary hero DJ of mine. He was the first person to spin that on his Radio 2 show, and the phone line was jammed. Who is this girl? Who is she? And of course, the rest of his history, he put her on the map, and that was absolutely beautiful. 70s summer classic.

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Whoops, Mr. Moto, I'm a coffee pot. 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A cup, a cup.

0: Oh, beautiful. The Ink Spots. It's vintage radio. They were massive during the 30s and 40s. Bill Kenny, the lead singer, their harmonies were brilliant. Whispering Grass, of course, was one of their big million-selling hits. But there you go. That was the Ink Spots. Coffee, tea, and the jabber, jabber, jab. Talking about tea, I think it's about time I had a little sip of tea. In the meantime, oh, let's see what we got on the turntable now. Oh, yes, indeed, it's time for a laugh.
1: It's the wrong time and the wrong place. Though your face is charming, it's the wrong face. It's not her face, but it's a charming face. And it's all right with me. It's the wrong song in the wrong style. Though your smile is lovely, it's the wrong smile. It's not her smile, but it's a lovely smile. And it's all right with me. I can't say how happy I am that we met. I'm strangely attracted to you. There's someone I'm trying so hard to forget. Don't you want to forget someone too? It's the wrong game with the wrong chips. Though your lips are tempting, they're the wrong lips. They're not her lips, but they're such tempting lips. But if some night you're free, then it's all right. It's all right with me. Wrong time and the wrong place. Though your face is charming, it's the wrong face. It's not her face, but it's a charming

0: It's the wrong smile. It's not her smile, but it's a lovely smile, and it's all right with me. I can't say how happy I am that we met. I'm strangely attracted to you. There's someone I'm trying so hard to forget. Don't you wanna forget someone too? It's the wrong game with the wrong chips. And though your lips are tempting, they're the wrong lips. It's not her lips, but they're such tempting lips that if some night you're free, oh, it's all right. Yes, it's all right. Oh, it's all right with me. Come and get me.
1: I love Frankie Howard. Francis Howard, No Tittering, Up Pompeii and all that. Brilliant. Such a dry sense of humour. A funny, funny man. The type of comedian that we don't seem to have anymore these days. He was all around the time, all the great comics, wasn't he? Like, you know, Tommy Cooper and Bernard Mann. All those great comics. Frankie Howard is up there with them all, Benny Hill, you name it, and is Up Pompeii, of course. Cole Porter's It's All Right With Me. And talking about comedy, wow, Mel Brooks, yes indeed, Mr. Young Frankenstein, Blazing Saddles, Spaceballs, Silent Movie, The Producers, History of the World Part 1, High Anxiety, you name it, it goes on and on and on. 100 years old yesterday. Isn't that amazing? And still laughing and joking and got lots of things planned for the future. More shows up and coming. 100 years old. Yes, indeed, Mr. Mel Brooks. What a funny man. Those films going way back to The Producers, of course, and Blazing Saddles. Talk about... of the comedy western. There's a scene where the sheriff and that, they're galloping through the prairie there, going to the next town, and you can hear this music in the distance, and as they're trotting along, it's Count Basie and his orchestra jamming in the middle of the desert. Oh, and there's a scene where they burst onto a big film set where they're in a musical, the baked bean scene as well, and all that. But Young Frankenstein with Gene Wilder, shot in black and white, Marty Feldman. What a movie, a take, of course, on the original Frankenstein story. The man is an absolute comic genius. History of the World, Part 1, High Anxiety, Robin Hood, Men in Tights, Spaceballs, you name it. So, sir, I'm going to mention it again on the movie show on Wednesday, but because it was his birthday yesterday, we salute you, Mr. Mel Brooks, at 100 years old, and many more to come.

indeed, we salute you. 100 years old, born on the 28th of June, 1926, and he celebrated his 100th birthday yesterday, Mr. Mel Brooks, on the classic Blazing Saddles. Remember it? He was the governor, Mel Brooks. Gene Wilder was Jim. Cleveland Little was Bart. Madeline Kahn is Lily Von Stump. I'm tired of being admired. The Marlins, Harvey Korman, Slim Pickens, you name it. He used to have all his regular stars in his films, but absolute genius, comic genius, and captured on film forever for us all to enjoy. A very, very many happy returns, Mel, and many more to come.

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And we look forward to hearing from you.

Oh, you pack your bags and go. Carol Bayer Sega, you're moving out today and no messing around. Before that, the late, great Frankie Vaughan, the yodeler himself. Beautiful, classic, I Remember You. 30 minutes to go, we're at the final half hour coming up now of the show. And don't forget, if you miss the show, it gets a repeat run, of course, on Friday. Friday, at exactly the same time between noon and 2. And last week's show, if you can't sleep because of the hot weather, goes out tonight at midnight. At midnight tonight till 2 a.m., all-time music greats on the overnight repeat run, followed by Mr. Barry Prescott show as well from last week. So if you can't sleep, we've got our all-nighters that go on every night of the week, 7 days a week, 52 weeks of the year. Paul looks after all the repeat shows for us, and we thank him for that. A lot of work involved. Yeah, so there you go. I'm whistling away from midnight till 2 a.m. with a rerun of all-time music greats. In the meantime, it's still a lovely day out there. Let's go up, up and away with Johnny Mathis.

Johnny Cash remix with the Royal Philharmonic Orchestra and a thing called The Valley. He'll be on his way very shortly at 2 with his Hotchpot Show, right round, of course, till 4, and then a rerun of Jerry Devine's Afternoon Delight. For listeners of a certain age, here's a piece of music that'll take you back to the great days of family favourites.

You recognised it, didn't you? Of course you did. It was called The Jumping Bean, and it was the theme music to a series called Send for China, but it stood alone, you know, as a piece on its own. Absolutely brilliant. The great days of radio, when it was great fun and we had lots of great presenters.

I often say, obviously the Fab Four, the Beatles to Liverpool. But let's be honest, ABBA have been on the music scene since the 70s, 74. They won Waterloo, of course, at Eurovision. So they've been on the music scene for over 52 years. I think they come in the class of a Fab Four as well. Dancing Queen, absolute gold there from ABBA. Who else could it be? Wow, this lady just keeps going and going. The sound of Cher on all-time music greats.

Tanya, the sound of Cher. 80 years old she was in Maine, born May 20th, 1946. 80, she looked about 60. Brilliant stuff. All I Ever Need Is You. Down to the last quarter an hour of the show, still got plenty more tracks to spin for you. This gentleman in his rocking chair and his chunky multicoloured jumpers used to pull in over 20 million viewers on a Saturday night. Okay, there were only three television channels then, but wow, what viewing figures. And what a beautiful show it was. And whenever you listen to him singing, just totally chilled out. Tell me what you think as he sings this Beatles classic.

0: Beautiful voice, and don't forget, if you're a fan of the Beatles, of course, lots of you out there, tomorrow between 2 and 4, it's an hour with the Beatles, of course, with Mr. Gareth Morris, then a Strictly Music Dance Hour. Mr. Barry Prescott's in the studio, good afternoon!
1: Good afternoon!
0: What's he like? Barry, welcome. What have we got in store today, a little trailer?
1: Right, we've got Orpheus and the in the Underworld.
0: Is that all the can-can and all?
1: It is, yeah. That's the one.
0: Oh, right, that's the show, is
1: and
0: it?
1: That's the show of the week.
0: Lots of great music there.
1: And following that, you know, I normally do 4 tracks for an artist.
0: Artists of the week, yeah.
1: This time I've got 5.
0: Wow.
1: Do you know why?
0: Someone special?
1: Joseph Locke.
0: Bam! Man, where's that band? Wait a minute. I don't care. I'm in charge. Where are we? Where's that? Oh. Absolutely. When do you ever hear Joseph Locke on national radio? You do on Vintage Radio. I give him a spin now and then, but Barry is going to treat you to an absolute 5 tracks from the man himself.
1: My last one is always Joseph Locke.
0: Of course, his last closing track is always Goodbye from the White Horse Inn. Joseph Locke, what a singer. And of course, they made a great film about him called Hear My Song.
1: Hear My Song.
0: He was brilliant. Yeah, I think it was a bit of ducking and diving for the tax man, but good for him. And it's a great movie. And I remember recently on Talking Pictures, the show called The Wheel, Tappers and Shunters, which goes back to the 1970s, about 75. I'll never forget, I was watching it that night. I didn't know it was on, it was a repeat. And then, yeah, Bernard Manning's there with, you know, and the committee and Colin Cronin. And he goes, ladies and gentlemen, top of the bill tonight, Joseph Locke. And he walked, you know, yeah. And I'd never seen him performing. He got the audience singing and everything, great participation. Yeah. Well, what a voice.
1: It's superb.
0: Yeah. He was a tenor, was he, Barry?
1: Oh, yes.
0: Yeah, yeah.
1: He was a soldier as well.
0: Yeah.
1: He was with the Royal Constabulary in Ireland.
0: Oh, brilliant, oh, brilliant, yes. Yeah. So
1: he started off as the singing Bobby.
0: Really, yeah. Yeah.
1: I'll tell people.
0: Yeah, anyhow, you got all that intrigue for Barry and have the quiz, of course, the jokes, and maybe along the way a few unknown tracks. Heading up to the time, here's Silla.

The late great Cilla Black, of course, and anyone who had a heart, a Burt Bacharach classic. So we're going to be heading up for time very shortly, and in the meantime, let's go back to the flower power of the 70s. The show was here, the big song was Aquarius, Mr. Andy Williams.

0: Oh, you let the sun shine in, Barry. Yes, indeed, as featured in the musical Hair.
1: Yep. Let's say Hair today, gone tomorrow.
0: That music tells you, of course, that all-time music greats has come to a close for this Monday afternoon. Don't forget, this show's repeated Friday, again between noon and 2. I'm back on Wednesday with After Movies. And don't forget, our overnight repeat goes out tonight, midnight. It's all-time music greats. And then Barry will be back on with his hodgepodge show from last week. That goes out at 2 a.m. So if you can't sleep, tune in. But whatever you're doing, have a great day. You're going to have lots of fun now for the next 2 hours with our Barry's got a great show lined up for you. Joseph Locke, what more could you want? Lots of love. Take care. Keep cool. See you soon. Bye for now.

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Well, hello there and welcome to this week's All Things Rock. Sadly, no part two for Jerry, but it's me, Moira L, here on Vintage Radio.

we have the usual eclectic collection of new and classic rock, as well as national and international rock news. We'll take a trip down the rabbit hole, and of course, our mid-show long song, a song that is 7 minutes or longer, and I play it in all its glorious entirety. So opening the show there was Rock of Ages, Sheffield Rock Colossuses. That's a word, Colossuses. Def Leppard will release a new greatest hits album this summer. Oh, be still my beating heart. Although I know this will come as great news to my sister in Bonnie Scotland, who has been a long-term fan of the band. It's going to feature 10 songs from Def Leppard's distinguished back catalogue, and it's newly mastered and only available on 2 vinyl formats. Alongside a standard black vinyl, there's a special blood red marbled vinyl edition featuring exclusive 2026 tour edition artwork. Now that's going to be nice. Released on Friday, the 12th of June, 2026, fans can pre-order both editions from Def Leppard's official store. Now, here we go. What am I going to do here? Yeah, blah, blah, blah. Following a successful sold-out Las Vegas residency, Def Leppard will embark on a sizable European tour this summer, you'll be glad to hear, which includes UK shows in Belfast, Glasgow, Sheffield, London, Birmingham, and Manchester. Plus, they're going to be touring with special guests.

and Armageddon It, as if one Def Leppard track wasn't enough. And before that, we had Extreme and Get the Funk Out, and Extreme are the special guests who will be touring with Def Leppard in the summer. Now, in other news, Iron Maiden this time. Iron Maiden vocalist Bruce Dickinson has revealed that he recorded 16 songs for his new solo album in just 21 days earlier this year. Bruce released his last solo album, the critically lauded The Mandrake Project, in March 2024, almost two decades after his previous record, Tyranny of Souls. Fans, fortunately, will not have to wait anywhere near as long for this one. It's his eighth solo effort, which he recorded at Dave Grohl's Studio 606 in Northridge, California in January and February. And in an interview with Rolling Stone, Bruce reflected on his boundless energy, saying, "I got two metal hips, I got a busted Achilles, I had stitched back together 5 years ago, various contusions, lumps and bumps, but I am still running around like a lunatic, and the voice is doing great. I've just finished a solo record. We did 16 tracks in 21 days, all 100% live. It's like the anti-AI generation." Amen to that. Bruce Dickinson has previously revealed that he hopes to release the album in 2027, when Iron Maiden are taking a break from touring. "If it's heavy, it's heavy," Bruce explained. "But if it just happens to be acoustic, it's acoustic. That's the deal, you know. Whatever the song dictates, whatever the story is you're trying to tell. But it's really exciting. I'm so stoked about these tracks. I played the demos to a few people on the record label and stuff, and everyone is like, wow." Okay. The feature-length documentary film Iron Maiden, Burning Ambition, hits the cinemas worldwide from Thursday, 7th of May. I'm going to go and see it at the Everyman Cinema in Liverpool. Where are you going?

That's how you end a song. Loving it. Iron Maiden, 2 minutes to midnight. And I will bring back a report on the documentary on Thursday, but next Saturday when I'm in the studio next. That's if you haven't got to see it already yourself. I might even see you there. Who knows? Meanwhile, in other news, a gold microphone used by Queen singer Freddie Mercury has obliterated its estimate at auction in London. Freddie Mercury's gold Shure 565 SD microphone was presented to Queen in 1980, and the late great frontman used the microphone for a special performance of Las Palabras de Amor, the words of love, on Top of the Pops in June 1982. Finished in distinctive gold chrome, the item is the very first Freddie Mercury microphone with direct provenance to be offered at auction. It went under the hammer on Thursday the 30th of April at Prop Store's Music Memorabilia Live Auction in London and fetched a massive, wait for it, £151,200, smashing its pre-auction estimate of £30,000 to £60,000. How about that? Actually, we have a gold microphone in this studio as we speak. I'll take a photograph of it, put it on the Facebook page. Any offers?

Oh, that was fun. Singing along there into my gold microphone. I'll see if any of the photographs have worked out. It's difficult when it's just one person in the studio. Las Palabras de Amor, the words of love from Queen. And boy, do we need them more than ever. That's the words of love, I mean. So with that in mind, I typed in three melodic rock love songs into a well-known search engine. And AI, oh yes, the dreaded AI, gave me the following. One Desire by One Desire, which is a Finnish band, which is a powerhouse in the modern scene, apparently. And their track, After You're Gone, is a perfect example of a modern melodic rock ballad featuring huge vocal harmonies, a soaring guitar solo that feels like a spiritual successor to the 80s greats. The second one it gave me was Wherever You Are by One OK Rock. And while they often lean into alternative rock, this song is a definitive modern melodic anthem. It's heartfelt, it's a powerful ballad, and it has become one of the most famous Japanese rock love songs worldwide. I tell you, you can't get more international than this show. Okay, and the third one was a Scandinavian one. It's called Believer by WETA, a supergroup featuring Eric Martinson of Eclipse and Jeff Scott Soto. Their 2025 album Apex includes this track, and they blend high-energy melodic riffs with extremely catchy, sincere hooks. But who is Eric Martinson, I hear you cry? Well, I cried. Eric Martinson is a central figure in the modern Scandinavian melodic rock scene, best known as the frontman and primary songwriter for the Swedish band Eclipse. He is widely regarded as one of the genre's most prolific and talented musicians, often balancing roles such as the vocalist, the guitarist, the producer, and the songwriter. Well, thanks AI, I'm going to play all three for you, and I'm going to start with WET Believer.

Well, that's a first for all things rock, wherever you are, Japanese, and One OK Rock. Before that, we had Finnish One Desire and After You're Gone. And kicking off that little section was a Swedish WET and Believer. Well, we heard earlier how the Freddie Mercury's gold microphone sold for huge amounts of money at auction. And Roy was saying he's in the market for yet another guitar. So I had a little look at some of the most expensive guitars ever sold at auction. And over the next few weeks, I will tell you about them. But first of all, the first one in at number 20 was Duane Allman's 1957 Gibson Les Paul, the gold top 1957 Gibson Les Paul guitar, no less, that the late, great Duane Allman used to record Layla alongside Eric Clapton, and it sold for £1.03 million in August 29. First purchased by Allman in early 1969, it's the fabled guitar on which he learned and perfected his slide style. It was his primary instrument on the first two Allman Brothers albums and for the Layla album by Derek and the Dominoes. Well, we played Layla last week as last week's long song, so we'll need a new song to illustrate this one. So how's about Midnight Rider?

I'll never get bored listening to that. Highway Song from Blackfoot. And before that, we had Midnight Rider from the Allman Brothers. Now, in completely different rock news, the Swedish hard rock band Europe has officially collaborated with Tobias Forge of Ghost for their upcoming 12th studio album called Come This Madness. This record, set for release on the 25th of September 2026, marks the band's first studio album in 9 years. 9 years ago, I did buy the last one and it was fantastic, so I cannot wait to see this collaboration. Tobias Forge is one of the featured guest artists on the new album, and this collaboration is part of a broader Swedish rock summit on the record, which also features Michael Ackerfeldt from the progressive metal band Opeth. Now, the collaboration has been inspired by Europe celebrating the 40th anniversary of the Final Countdown. Don't worry, I'm not playing the Final Countdown, excuse me. And following the new album release, the band will embark on the Final Countdown 40th anniversary tour, beginning 30th of September 2026 in Glasgow, then going on to Wolverhampton and London, and then all over Europe and Scandinavia, finishing in Norway on the 26th of October. So no, I'm not playing the Final Countdown. I am playing Superstitious.